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1: Good evening, I'm Hannah Michaels. Two Swift Current adults are facing drug and weapons charges following the search of a home. Saskatchewan RCMP say officers seized around 10 grams of methamphetamine and drug trafficking paraphernalia from a residence on 11th Avenue Southeast on Tuesday. The two accused are 26-year-old Nicholas Bedore and 32-year-old Farron Schmidt. Both face charges of possession for the purpose of trafficking and possession of a weapon for a dangerous purpose. Chris Williamson says that Bob Nielsen's impact extended well beyond his work at Minn Kota Stockman's. Williamson says that Nielsen was a constant presence in the community and always made time to say hello.
2: Every community function, every graduations and funerals and everything, you know, all the functions at the hall, he used to MC for lots of that stuff, right?
1: Williamson says that Nielsen's absence has left a hole at the Stockman's operation, describing him simply as dependable. The Swift Current Rural RCMP area recorded a crime severity index of 71.23 last year, its highest level in a decade. That's still well below the Saskatchewan average of 146.6, with the local detachment ranking 23rd lowest among the province's 86 detachments. The Saskatchewan RCMP say that the increase in the CSI was driven primarily by nonviolent offenses.

0: milestone after helping to raise more than $17,500 for the SPCA Swift Current at Cruising the Market. Corey Schultz, a co-founding member of the Road Cruisers, says the total is a reflection of how strongly the Southwest community supports local causes.
1: It touches on how awesome our community is here in Southwest Saskatchewan and how important the SPCA is to a lot of things, and the cause is great. And
0: the Road Cruisers are continuing their community involvement with another event planned alongside the A&W Car Show on August 20th. Motorists are also being advised to watch for slow-moving semis carrying large farm equipment throughout the next season. Rylan Lux, Health and Safety Manager at Redhead Equipment, says they emphasize defensive driving with their staff, as impatient drivers can be an issue.
2: As the demographics change in the prairies and a lot more people are moving away from rural areas and into cities and maybe traveling in a rural area to their lake on vacation, they're not necessarily as well-versed as other people have been asked about what to do if you do need a large piece of farm equipment moving down the road.
0: Motorists are encouraged to watch for slow-moving vehicles and to be patient and to only pass when safe to do so.
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4: I'm Colin Powers with a look at sports. An impressive second round as Swift Current's Matty Schmies in contention at the Canadian Junior Boys Championship in Regina. The Elmwood Golf Club golfer fired an even par 72 today at Wascana Country Club, sitting at one over for the tournament and tied for 41st. He's just six shots back of the lead and in good position to make the cut. Schmies opened with a double bogey but bounced back with birdies on holes 5, 13, and 15 before bogeying the 17th hole. Meanwhile, Kyle's Chloe Wills is on course for her second round at the Canadian Junior Girls Championship in Ontario. She opened with a 6-over 77 and sits tied for 38th. Swift Current's Jace Johnson is getting another chance to compete on the national baseball stage. The left-handed pitcher and outfielder has joined the Saskatoon Diamondbacks for the 18U National Championship in Fort McMurray, Alberta, which gets underway tomorrow. Johnson led the Argylaw 57s with 45 innings pitched, 64 strikeouts, and a 4.51 ERA this season, while also hitting .356 with 36 hits and 27 stolen bases.
5: I'm assuming I'm there to pitch. I'll probably pitch in a couple games, but he also said, like, to be ready to head out to the outfield, maybe play some innings out there.
4: Saskatoon opens the tournament tomorrow against Manitoba and Prince Edward Island. The Red Hot Roosters are celebrating a tournament win after taking down Bad Company in the mechanical paintball matchup. Adam Keating with the Red Hot Roosters says the competition was close, with the team splitting the opening rounds.
6: I think the matches were pretty even for most of it, and it was actually a pretty close game. On first round, Red Hot Roosters had two people out, one guy to pull the win.
4: The Red Hot Roosters won the deciding round with two players remaining after carrying the flag across the field. Have a story, tip, or score to share? Let us know. Call 306-773-NEWS or click Submit News on Swift Current Online.
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0: For tonight, looks like it's going to be cloudy out there with a good chance of some rain, maybe a thunderstorm, and a low of 11 degrees. Tomorrow, those conditions continue as we're looking like a chance of a thunderstorm again, getting to a high of 16. For Friday, it's going to be cloudy with a good chance of more showers and a high of 19. Saturday, sun and cloud at a high of 21. Sunday, the same thing at a high of 25. For local news, weather, and sports, download your Swift Current online app.
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0: Got lunch plans Friday, August 14th? 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
2: Tonight, you might see some rain out there, as we're looking like a chance of a thunderstorm, getting to a low of 11 degrees. Tomorrow, getting to a high of 16 with similar conditions throughout the day. By Friday, we're seeing a high of 19 with a strong chance of more showers. Saturday, it's going to be 21 with a mix of sun and clouds. Same thing on Sunday at a high of 25. Local news, weather, and sports is always available on your Swift Current online app.
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3: 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We have the $3,000 tire and wheel gift certificate from Cow Tire here in Swift Current. 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We've also got a Ritchie Waterer, just over $2,300 value from Southern Irrigation here in Swift Current, just over $900 to start the bidding on that one. And we also have a $3,000 gift certificate from Swift Hearing Centers here in Swift Current, just $1,200 to start the bidding on that. So make sure you head on over to Swift Current Online, click on the auction link, and get your bids in before everything wraps up with the auctions coming up on August the 19th.
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5: For tonight, looks like it's going to be cloudy out there with a good chance of some rain, maybe a thunderstorm, and a low of 11 degrees. Tomorrow, those conditions continue as we're looking like a chance of a thunderstorm again, getting to a high of 16. For Friday, it's going to be cloudy with a good chance of more showers and a high of 19. Saturday, sun and cloud at a high of 21. Sunday, the same thing at a high of 25. For local news, weather, and sports, download your Swift Current online app.
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0: 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With true wood-fired flavor, consistent temperature control, and set-it-and-forget-it cooking, Traeger sets the standard every other brand follows.
1: Good evening, I'm Hayden Michaels. A Swift Current man is facing an additional charge after police say he was observed driving while prohibited during an ongoing drug trafficking investigation. RCMP say Nicholas Bedore was later arrested in an alley near 2nd Avenue Southeast and Central Avenue Southeast, along with two other people. Police also seized knives during the arrests. Bedore faces an additional charge of operating while prohibited, while the other two people arrested were released without charges. Bedore and Farron Schmidt appeared in Swift Current Provincial Court today. Mankota Stockmans is remembering longtime employee and community fixture Bob Nielsen, who spent decades working at the business and who passed away recently at the age of 91. Manager Chris Williamson says Nielsen was involved in virtually every part of the operation.
2: He's always been there. You know, on a Saturday morning, he's the first guy there loading trucks at 6 o'clock and feed. He cleaned pens there for a long time. He's done it all. Never missed a meeting or anything. I mean, he did the radio ads up till a year ago, right?
1: Williamson says that Nielsen was always there, from loading trucks and feeding cattle to cleaning pens and helping with construction. The Swift Current Rural RCMP's Crime Severity Index reached its highest level in a decade last year. New data shows that the index climbed nearly 39% in 2025, reaching 71.23, up from 51.35 the year before. The biggest increase came from nonviolent crime, which rose from 59.2 to 81.76. The Saskatchewan RCMP says the increase does not represent a significant spike in overall crime and that changes in the CSI are being driven primarily by nonviolent offenses. The detachment remains well below the provincial average CSI of 146.6. Tail Light Tuesday continued to bring car enthusiasts together at the Living Sky Casino on Tuesday night with a different collection of classic and unique vehicles on display once again. Rogue Cruisers co-founding member Corey Schultz says that there is always something new to discover at the weekly car show.
3: There is a beautiful square body truck out there with what is a brand new 1985 Big Red Trike in the back of it. I spoke to the owner, it is actually brand new.
1: This month, people can catch the Lyric Theater attending Tail Light Tuesdays, where they're showing off some new facades that they're planning for the theater itself. Motorists are being advised to watch for slow-moving semis carrying large farm equipment. Ryan Lux, the health and safety manager with Red Equipment, says they emphasize defensive driving with their staff as impatient drivers can be an issue.
4: As the demographics change in the prairies and a lot more people are moving away from rural areas into the cities and maybe traveling in a rural area to their lake on vacation, they're not necessarily as well versed as other people have been in the past about what to do if you do need a large piece of farm equipment moving down the road.
1: Motorists are being encouraged to watch for slow-moving vehicles, to be patient, and to pass when safe to do so. Lux was part of the CASA's Safety on the Roads presentation this week.
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1: Tonight, you might see some rain out there as we're looking like a chance of a thunderstorm getting to a low of 11 degrees. Tomorrow, getting to a high of 16 with similar conditions throughout the day. By Friday, we're seeing a high of 19 with a strong chance of more showers. Saturday, it's going to be 21 with a mix of sun and clouds. Same thing on Sunday at a high of 25. Local news, weather, and sports is always available on your Swift Current online app.
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0: bursting to say something? 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
7: Tonight, you might see some rain out there as we're looking like a chance of a thunderstorm getting to a low of 11 degrees. Tomorrow, getting to a high of 16 with similar conditions throughout the day. By Friday, we're seeing a high of 19 with a strong chance of more showers. Saturday, it's going to be 21 with a mix of sun and cloud. Same thing on Sunday at a high of 25. Local news, weather, and sports is always available on your Swift Current online app.
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7: For tonight, looks like it's going to be cloudy out there with a good chance of some rain, maybe a thunderstorm, and a low of 11 degrees. Tomorrow, those conditions continue as we're looking like a chance of a thunderstorm again, getting to a high of 16. For Friday, it's going to be cloudy with a good chance of more showers and a high of 19. Saturday, sun and cloud at a high of 21. Sunday, the same thing at a high of 25. For local news, weather, and sports, download your Swift Current online app.
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2: Good evening, I'm Hannah Michaels. Two Swift Current adults are facing drug and weapons charges following the search of a home. Saskatchewan RCMP say officers seized around 10 grams of methamphetamine and drug trafficking paraphernalia from a residence on 11th Avenue Southeast on Tuesday. The two accused are 26-year-old Nicholas Bedore and 32-year-old Farron Schmidt. Both face charges of possession for the purpose of trafficking and possession of a weapon for a dangerous purpose. Chris Williamson says that Bob Nielsen's impact extended well beyond his work at Minn Kota Stockman's. Williamson says that Nielsen was a constant presence in the community and always made time to say hello.
3: Every community function, every graduations and funerals and everything, you know, all the functions at the hall, he used to emcee for lots of that stuff, right?
2: Williamson says that Nielsen's absence has left a hole at the Stockman's operation, describing him simply as dependable. The Swift Current Rural RCMP area recorded a crime severity index of 71.23 last year, its highest level in a decade. That's still well below the Saskatchewan average of 146.6, with the local detachment ranking 23rd lowest among the province's 86 detachments. The Saskatchewan RCMP say that the increase in the CSI was driven primarily by nonviolent offenses. The detachment recorded 14 more violent crimes and 29 more property crimes compared to 2024. The Saskatchewan RCMP says that it's strengthening its intelligence-led policing approach by monitoring crime trends and directing resources toward areas of greatest need and risk. The Rogue Cruisers are also celebrating a major fundraising milestone after helping to raise more than $17,500 for the SPCA Swift Current at Cruising the Market. Corey Schultz, a co-founding member of the Rogue Cruisers, says the total is a reflection of how strongly the Southwest community supports local causes.
4: It touches on how awesome our community is here in Southwest Saskatchewan and how important the SPCA is to a lot of things, and the cause is great.
2: The Rogue Cruisers are continuing their community involvement with another event planned alongside the A&W Car Show on August 20th. Motorists are also being advised to watch for slow-moving semis carrying large farm equipment throughout the next season. Rylan Lux, Health and Safety Manager at Redhead Equipment, says they emphasize defensive driving with their staff, as impatient drivers can be an issue.
5: As the demographics change in the prairies and a lot more people are moving away from rural areas and into cities and maybe traveling in a rural area to their lake on vacation, they're not necessarily as well versed as other people have been in the past about what to do if you do need a large piece of farm equipment moving down the road.
2: Motorists are encouraged to watch for slow-moving vehicles and to be patient and to only pass when safe to do so.
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2: For tonight, looks like it's going to be cloudy out there with a good chance of some rain, maybe a thunderstorm, and a low of 11 degrees. Tomorrow, those conditions continue as we're looking like a chance of a thunderstorm again, getting to a high of 16. For Friday, it's going to be cloudy with a good chance of more showers and a high of 19. Saturday, sun and cloud at a high of 21. Sunday, the same thing at a high of 25. For local news, weather, and sports, download your Swift Current online app.
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0: Got lunch plans Friday, August 14th? 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
5: Tonight, you might see some rain out there as we're looking like a chance of a thunderstorm getting to a low of 11 degrees. Tomorrow, getting to a high of 16 with similar conditions throughout the day. By Friday, we're seeing a high of 19 with a strong chance of more showers. Saturday, it's going to be 21 with a mix of sun and cloud. Same thing on Sunday at a high of 25. Local news, weather, and sports is always available on your Swift Current online app.
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I paid the tab and I turned around. Got on that phone on the way home. Ended up down the rabbit hole again. 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
1: For tonight, looks like it's going to be cloudy out there with a good chance of some rain, maybe a thunderstorm, and a low of 11 degrees. Tomorrow, those conditions continue as we're looking like a chance of a thunderstorm again, getting to a high of 16. For Friday, it's going to be cloudy with a good chance of more showers and a high of 19. Saturday, sun and cloud at a high of 21. Sunday, the same thing at a high of 25. 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
1: Good evening, I'm Hannah Michaels. A Swift Current man is facing an additional charge after police say he was observed driving while prohibited during an ongoing drug trafficking investigation. RCMP say Nicholas Bedore was later arrested in an alley near 2nd Avenue Southeast and Central Avenue Southeast, along with two other people. Police also seized knives during the arrests. Bedore faces an additional charge of operating while prohibited, while the other two people arrested were released without charges. Bedore and Farron Schmidt appeared in Swift Current Provincial Court today. Mankota Stockmans is remembering longtime employee and community fixture Bob Nielsen, who spent decades working at the business and who passed away recently at the age of 91. Manager Chris Williamson says Nielsen was involved in virtually every part of the operation.
2: He's always been there. You know, on a Saturday morning, he's the first guy there loading trucks at 6 o'clock and feed. He cleaned pens there for a long time. He's done it all. Never missed a meeting or anything.

0: I mean, he did his radio, the radio ads up till a year ago, right?
1: Williamson says that Nielsen was always there, from loading trucks and feeding cattle to cleaning pens and helping with construction. The Swift Current Roll RCMP's Crime Severity Index reached its highest level in a decade last year. New data shows that the index climbed nearly 39% in 2025, reaching 71.23, up from 51.35 the year before. The biggest increase came from nonviolent crime, which rose from 59.2 to 81.76. The Saskatchewan RCMP says the increase does not represent a significant spike in overall crime and that changes in the CSI are being driven primarily by nonviolent offenses. The detachment remains well below the provincial average CSI of 146.6. Tail Light Tuesday continued to bring car enthusiasts together at the Living Sky Casino on Tuesday night with a different collection of classic and unique vehicles on display once again. Rogue Cruisers co-founding member Corey Schultz says that there is always something new to discover at the weekly car show.
2: There is a beautiful square body truck out there with what is a brand new 1985 Big Red Trike in the back of it. It is, I spoke to the owner, it is actually brand new.
1: This month, people can catch the Lyric Theater attending Tail Light Tuesdays, where they're showing off some new facades that they're planning for the theater itself. Motorists are being advised to watch for slow-moving semis carrying large farm equipment. Ryan Lux, the health and safety manager with Red Equipment, says they emphasize defensive driving with their staff as impatient drivers can be an issue.
3: As the demographics change in the prairies and a lot more people are moving away from rural areas and into cities and maybe traveling in a rural area to their lake on vacation, they're not necessarily as well versed as other people have been in the past about what to do if you do need a large piece of farm equipment moving down the road.
1: Motorists are being encouraged to watch for slow-moving vehicles, to be patient, and to pass when safe to do so. Lux was part of the CASA's Safety on the Roads presentation this week.
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1: Tonight, you might see some rain out there as we're looking like a chance of a thunderstorm getting to a low of 11 degrees. Tomorrow, getting to a high of 16 with similar conditions throughout the day. By Friday, we're seeing a high of 19 with a strong chance of more showers. Saturday, it's going to be 21 with a mix of sun and cloud. Same thing on Sunday at a high of 25. Local news, weather, and sports is always available on your Swift Current online app.
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5: Tonight, you might see some rain out there as we're looking like a chance of a thunderstorm getting to a low of 11 degrees. Tomorrow, getting to a high of 16 with similar conditions throughout the day. By Friday, we're seeing a high of 19 with a strong chance of more showers. Saturday, it's going to be 21 with a mix of sun and cloud. Same thing on Sunday at a high of 25. Local news, weather, and sports is always available on your Swift Current online app.
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8: For tonight, looks like it's going to be cloudy out there with a good chance of some rain, maybe a thunderstorm, and a low of 11 degrees. Tomorrow, those conditions continue as we're looking like a chance of a thunderstorm again, getting to a high of 16. For Friday, it's going to be cloudy with a good chance of more showers and a high of 19. Saturday, sun and cloud at a high of 21. Sunday, the same thing at a high of 25. For local news, weather, and sports, download your Swift Current online app.
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0: Got lunch plans Friday, August 14th? 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
9: Tonight, you might see some rain out there as we're looking like a chance of a thunderstorm getting to a low of 11 degrees. Tomorrow, getting to a high of 16 with similar conditions throughout the day. By Friday, we're seeing a high of 19 with a strong chance of more showers. Saturday, it's going to be 21 with a mix of sun and cloud. Same thing on Sunday at a high of 25. Local news, weather, and sports is always available on your Swift Current online app.
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12: For tonight, looks like it's going to be cloudy out there with a good chance of some rain, maybe a thunderstorm, and a low of 11 degrees. Tomorrow, those conditions continue as we're looking like a chance of a thunderstorm again, getting to a high of 16. For Friday, it's going to be cloudy with a good chance of more showers and a high of 19. Saturday, sun and cloud at a high of 21. Sunday, the same thing at a high of 25. For local news, weather, and sports, download your Swift Current online app.
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1: Hey, it's Colin Powers once again for the Swift Current Online Auction. It's the first day of the summer auction, and lots of bids have been coming in already, especially for what I think is probably one of the best items in this auction, or at least it's one of my favorites. It's a season of residential snow removal from Speedy Creek Yard and Fencing. 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We have a fall cleanup certificate also from Speedy Creek Yard and Fencing for up to 2 hours of leaf cleanup. A $300 value, still looking for an opening bid of $120. 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
2: Tonight, you might see some rain out there as we're looking like a chance of a thunderstorm getting to a low of 11 degrees. Tomorrow, getting to a high of 16 with similar conditions throughout the day. By Friday, we're seeing a high of 19 with a strong chance of more showers. Saturday, it's going to be 21 with a mix of sun and clouds. Same thing on Sunday at a high of 25. Local news, weather, and sports is always available on your Swift Current online app.
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3: For tonight, looks like it's going to be cloudy out there with a good chance of some rain, maybe a thunderstorm, and a low of 11 degrees. Tomorrow, those conditions continue as we're looking like a chance of a thunderstorm again, getting to a high of 16. For Friday, it's going to be cloudy with a good chance of more showers and a high of 19. Saturday, sun and cloud at a high of 21. Sunday, the same thing at a high of 25. For local news, weather, and sports, download your Swift Current online app.
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0: Hits. 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
2: Today, it looks like we have a chance of rain here, maybe even a thunderstorm in the afternoon as we get to a high of 16. Tonight, more rain on the way, about 5 to 10 millimeters and a low of 11 degrees. Tomorrow, ending the work week with a good chance of showers here and a high of 19. Saturday starts the weekend at 21 with a mix of sun and cloud. Those conditions rolling right into Sunday, getting to a high of 25. And then the same again on Monday at a high of 24. For local news, weather, and sports, download your Swift Current online app.
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6: 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We've also got a Ritchie Waterer, just over $2,300 value from Southern Irrigation here in Swift Current, just over $900 to start the bidding on that one. And we also have a $3,000 gift certificate from Swift Hearing Centers here in Swift Current, just $1,200 to start the bidding on that. So make sure you head on over to Swift Current Online, click on the auction link, and get your bids in before everything wraps up with the auctions coming up on August the 19th.

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3: Today, it looks like we have a chance of rain here, maybe even a thunderstorm in the afternoon as we get to a high of 16. Tonight, more rain on the way, about 5 to 10 millimeters, and a low of 11 degrees. Tomorrow, ending the work week with a good chance of showers here and a high of 19. Saturday starts the weekend at 21 with a mix of sun and cloud. Those conditions rolling right into Sunday, getting to a high of 25. And then the same again on Monday at a high of 24. For local news, weather, and sports, download your Swift Current online app.
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5: Today, it looks like we have a chance of rain here, maybe even a thunderstorm in the afternoon as we get to a high of 16. Tonight, more rain on the way, about 5 to 10 millimeters and a low of 11 degrees. Tomorrow, ending the work week with a good chance of showers here and a high of 19. Saturday starts the weekend at 21 with a mix of sun and cloud. Those conditions rolling right into Sunday, getting to a high of 25. And then the same again on Monday at a high of 24. For local news, weather, and sports, download your Swift Current online app.
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2: Today, it looks like we have a chance of rain here, maybe even a thunderstorm in the afternoon as we get to a high of 16. Tonight, more rain on the way, about 5 to 10 millimeters and a low of 11 degrees. Tomorrow, ending the work week with a good chance of showers here and a high of 19. Saturday starts the weekend at 21 with a mix of sun and cloud. Those conditions rolling right into Sunday, getting to a high of 25. And then the same again on Monday at a high of 24. For local news, weather, and sports, download your Swift Current online app.
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1: It's Chris with you here, and I've been browsing the Swift Current online auction for a little while now, and I've already got my proxy bid set on a couple of different things, and I encourage you to do the same. What is a proxy bid is a great question. You set your dollar amount that you want to bid up until, so let's say you set $500. Any bids that come up to that point will be bid over until you hit your mark that you set your proxy bid to. So you can kind of do a little set it and forget it, which would be great if you need new tires on a vehicle and you're looking at grabbing a $3,000 tire and wheel gift certificate from our friends at Cal Tire. You can get a bid in on that. A couple of bids already. The actual has started, but super low price to get in on that right now. And our friends at CMX Extreme Grills here in Swift Current have got a great woodwind smoker and grill package just under a $3,000 value. You can get in for about $1,200. The deals are incredible in the Swift Current online auction, open and live now. 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
1: Hope you're enjoying your Wednesday. I am Tara Garcia, back with you again to tell you a bit more about the Swift Current Online and the Save More Saskatchewan Online Auction, which are both live now and will remain live right up until the end of the day on August the 19th. Now, one of my favorite things about these online auctions is the items are so simple to find because they are all divided up into different categories. We have everything from agriculture to automotive, electronics, health and beauty, restaurant, food and groceries, sports and recreation, house and home. 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
3: Today, it looks like we have a chance of rain here, maybe even a thunderstorm in the afternoon as we get to a high of 16. Tonight, more rain on the way, about 5 to 10 millimeters, and a low of 11 degrees. Tomorrow, ending the work week with a good chance of showers here and a high of 19. Saturday starts the weekend at 21 with a mix of sun and cloud. Those conditions rolling right into Sunday, getting to a high of 25. And then the same again on Monday at a high of 24. For local news, weather, and sports, download your Swift Current Online app.
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4: Today, it looks like we have a chance of rain here, maybe even a thunderstorm in the afternoon as we get to a high of 16. Tonight, more rain on the way, about 5 to 10 millimeters and a low of 11 degrees. Tomorrow, ending the work week with a good chance of showers here and a high of 19. Saturday starts the weekend at 21 with a mix of sun and cloud. Those conditions rolling right into Sunday, getting to a high of 25. And then the same again on Monday at a high of 24. 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

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We get it. 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
3: Today, it looks like we have a chance of rain here, maybe even a thunderstorm in the afternoon as we get to a high of 16. Tonight, more rain on the way, about 5 to 10 millimeters and a low of 11 degrees. Tomorrow, ending the work week with a good chance of showers here and a high of 19. Saturday starts the weekend at 21 with a mix of sun and cloud. Those conditions rolling right into Sunday, getting to a high of 25. And then the same again on Monday at a high of 24. For local news, weather, and sports, download your Swift Current online app.
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2: Today, it looks like we have a chance of rain here, maybe even a thunderstorm in the afternoon as we get to a high of 16. Tonight, more rain on the way, about 5 to 10 millimeters and a low of 11 degrees. Tomorrow, ending the work week with a good chance of showers here and a high of 19. Saturday starts the weekend at 21 with a mix of sun and cloud. Those conditions rolling right into Sunday, getting to a high of 25. And then the same again on Monday at a high of 24. For local news, weather, and sports, download your Swift Current online app.
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3: 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There's a great valued Richie Waterer, $2,300 from Southern Irrigation. 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
3: Today, it looks like we have a chance of rain here, maybe even a thunderstorm in the afternoon as we get to a high of 16. Tonight, more rain on the way, about 5 to 10 millimeters, and a low of 11 degrees. Tomorrow, ending the work week with a good chance of showers here and a high of 19. Saturday starts the weekend at 21 with a mix of sun and cloud. Those conditions rolling right into Sunday, getting to a high of 25. And then the same again on Monday at a high of 24. For local news, weather, and sports, download your Swift Current online app.
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3: Today, it looks like we have a chance of rain here, maybe even a thunderstorm in the afternoon as we get to a high of 16. Tonight, more rain on the way, about 5 to 10 millimeters, and a low of 11 degrees. Tomorrow, ending the work week with a good chance of showers here and a high of 19. Saturday starts the weekend at 21 with a mix of sun and cloud. Those conditions rolling right into Sunday, getting to a high of 25. And then the same again on Monday at a high of 24. 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

are busy. We get it. So are we. 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

we were cool with that. Cutting class, trying to duck our teachers. 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Friday, driving double feature. 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
2: Today, it looks like we have a chance of rain here, maybe even a thunderstorm in the afternoon as we get to a high of 16. Tonight, more rain on the way, about 5 to 10 millimeters and a low of 11 degrees. Tomorrow, ending the work week with a good chance of showers here and a high of 19. Saturday starts the weekend at 21 with a mix of sun and cloud. Those conditions rolling right into Sunday, getting to a high of 25. And then the same again on Monday at a high of 24. For local news, weather and

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1: Hey, it's Colin Powers once again for the Swift Current Online Auction. It's the first day of the summer auction, and lots of bids have been coming in already, especially for what I think is probably one of the best items in this auction, or at least it's one of my favorites. It's a season of residential snow removal from Speedy Creek Yard and Fencing. 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We have a fall cleanup certificate also from Speedy Creek Yard and Fencing for up to 2 hours of leaf cleanup. A $300 value, still looking for an opening bid of $120. 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
2: Today, it looks like we have a chance of rain here, maybe even a thunderstorm in the afternoon as we get to a high of 16. Tonight, more rain on the way, about 5 to 10 millimeters, and a low of 11 degrees. Tomorrow, ending the work week with a good chance of showers here and a high of

0: 19. Saturday starts the weekend at 21 with a mix of sun and cloud. Those conditions rolling right into Sunday, getting to a high of 25. And then the same again on Monday at a high of 24. For local news, weather, and sports, download your Swift Current online app.
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1: Hey everyone, Chris Martins here on the Swift Current Online Auction. It is live right now, and you have an opportunity to bid on some pretty incredible items that we encourage you to have a look at for yourself. First and foremost, winter's coming. Everybody knows that it is. 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And get not just the snow, but the grass covered as well, too. And that's just a couple of incredible items on the Swift Current Online Auction. Open now.

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1: Good morning, I'm Kara Garcia. A Merrifield woman was taken into custody.

0: individuals with a lengthy history of violence between one another. The 22-year-old was sentenced to 30 days in custody and, after receiving credit for time served, was left with 19 remaining days in custody. She is also required to pay a $100 victim fine and surcharge in the next 3 months. The Meadows celebrated its 10th anniversary with games and guests yesterday. One of those guests was Karen Avery, Executive Director of Continuing Care and System Flow with Integrated Rural Health. She remarked how much of a success story the Meadows is.
1: When I first saw the Meadows, I would suggest the success of it then equals the success of it now.
0: Residents were able to play games, enjoy treats, and even have a go with a dunk tank set up. Downtown Swift Current will be buzzing with summer sales as Sidewalk Days begins today. Callie Moberg, owner of Ivy and Pine Collective and an organizer of the event, talks about what folks can expect.
2: 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All of our local businesses will have their own sales on. Some have pop-up events. There will be food trucks. Everybody will be out on the sidewalk, walking around, shopping. Hopefully the weather's okay, so there might be a few more tents on the sidewalks.
0: 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The first annual Filipino Association of Swift Current and Area Fun Run takes place Saturday at Kinetic Exhibition Park. Participants can choose from a variety of event categories as Honey with the Filipino Association explains.
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0: 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Funds raised will go towards supporting the local high school band program. 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Trevor Hadwin, agro-climate specialist with Agriculture and Agri-Food Canada.
4: Overall, the area of Canada covered by drought continued to increase, going from 18.8% at the end of June to 38.9% at the end of July. The significant increase can largely be attributed to the developing drought conditions across Northwest Ontario, Northwestern Quebec, and the Northern Prairies.
0: Hadwin says drought severity also increased significantly, although only about 10.8% of Canada's agricultural land was classified as being in drought at the end of July.
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6: I'm Colin Powers with a look at sports. Two Southwest Saskatchewan golfers are facing early starts this morning at their respective Canadian Junior Championships. Swift Current's Matty Schmeese has made the cut at the Canadian Junior Boys Championship in Regina. He shot an even par 72 yesterday to move up five spots into a tie for 39th at one over. He's one of five Saskatchewan golfers to make the cut. He goes out for his third round this morning. Meanwhile, Kyle's Chloe Will still has work to do in Ontario after weather suspended her second round yesterday.
7: We had two rain delays during our round, and then they decided we're going to finish our round at a shotgun at 7:30 a.m. tomorrow morning. And then I guess we'll find out if we make the cut after that round, and then the third round will be at 1:30.
6: Wills is 2 over through 8 holes and 8 over overall, tied for 46, with the projected cut line at 11 over. The Saskatoon Berries are off to the WCBL final for the first time in franchise history, completing a sweep of the Moose Jaw Miller Express with a 7-4 win at home last night. Swift Current's Ethan Murdoch went 0-5 with 3 strikeouts, while Eden Kilshaw, another local Bald alum, drove in a couple of runs. The Berries will face the Sylvan Lake Gulls, who swept the Okotoks Dogs with a 9-8 win last night to punch their ticket to the final for the second year in a row. The best of three series starts Saturday night in Sylvan Lake. And Swift Current's Tate Zimmerman is bringing home a bronze medal from the Special Olympics Canada Summer Games in Medicine Hat. The swimmer finished third in the final of the 100-meter individual medley with a time of 2 minutes, 11.8 seconds. Zimmerman and fellow local swimmer Tyler Servant will be back in the pool at the Big Marble Go Center today. Meanwhile, Danny Goble, Malcolm Goble, and Kyle Froese are part of Saskatchewan's softball team at the Games. They dropped a 10-7 decision to Team New Brunswick yesterday and will wrap up round-robin play against PEI this

0: morning. And Swift Current's Chelsea Proctor is off to a 1-1 start in bocce, winning her first match 13-6 over New Brunswick's Victoria Nelson before falling 12-7 to Ontario's Kristen Dominguez. The games continue through Saturday in Medicine Hat. If something's happening in your community, from breaking news to big game scores, tell us first. Call 306-773-NEWS or click Submit News on Swift Current Online.
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2: Now with a look at your five-day forecast. Mainly cloudy today with rain beginning this morning and the risk of a thunderstorm this afternoon with a high of 18. Tonight, rain and the risk of a thunderstorm early this evening and a low of 11. Tomorrow, mainly cloudy with a 60% chance of rain and a high of 19. Tomorrow night, cloudy with 30% chance of showers and a low of 10. Clearing on Saturday with a high of 21 and the sunshine returns for Sunday and Monday with a high of 26 on Sunday and a high of 23 on Monday. And there are some great Saskatchewan deals to be had at bargain prices. See what you can grab today by heading to the auction page on Swift Current Online and bid on some fantastic items in the Swift Current Online and the Save More Saskatchewan online auctions.
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0: Kane Brown and Backseat Driver on Country 94.1, Country 1490. That's when it comes to newer country music, that song's right up there with one of my favorites. Absolutely a fantastic one there. It's Chris along with you here on the morning show. Thank you so much for tuning in with me today. 11 degrees currently here in Swift Current. Shawnaman sitting at a temperature of plus 10. But it's not going to warm up very much today. It's going to be feeling like a fall day. 18, the expected high in Swift Current. Rain starting in the morning with a risk of a thunderstorm this afternoon. Only a high of 13 degrees expected out in the Shawnaman area with more rain expected as well. Into the overnight and tomorrow too. Those details, of course, we'll get to them in just a moment. In your five-day forecast. But coming up a little bit later on here in the morning show, we're going to have lots of fun today. It's a busy one. We have got our friends from the Zombie Survival Event taking place this weekend from the haunted town of Little Sir Mare coming in. The downtown business community coming in to talk about sidewalk days today. Starting today, actually, we're going to chat with our friends from Lac Pelche. The Newcomer Welcome Center going to be swinging on by the show as well to talk about the upcoming community barbecue. Plus, we're going to chat with our friends from Ag 360. On top of that, birthdays, anniversaries at 7:40. We'll take a look at your question of the day. And, of course, auction. Swift Current Online Auction ongoing. Lots of stuff going on the show. Stay tuned.
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4: Now with a look at your five-day forecast. Mainly cloudy today with rain beginning this morning and the risk of a thunderstorm this afternoon with a high of 18. Tonight, rain and the risk of a thunderstorm early this evening and a low of 11. Tomorrow, mainly cloudy with a 60% chance of rain and a high of 19. Tomorrow night, cloudy with 30% chance of showers and a low of 10. Clearing on Saturday with a high of 21 and the sunshine returns for Sunday and Monday with a high of 26 on Sunday and a high of 23 on Monday. And there are some great Saskatchewan deals to be had at bargain prices. 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

0: That's Dallas Smith, if it gets you where you want to go, on Country 94.1, Country 1490. Hello and good morning. It is Chris along with you here in the morning show, powered by Canadian Tire. Appreciate you tuning in with me today. 6:21 right now as we roll on into a chilly morning this morning. Only 11 degrees right now in downtown Swift Current. 10 in the Shaunavon area. Shaunavon not going to warm up. 13 the expected high out there today. Getting to a comfortable 18 for us, but rain is going to be in that forecast for the vast majority of it today. Not even a percentage. Like normally we can be like, oh yeah, there's a 60% chance of rain. This just says rain.
1: Just like, rain.
0: It's happening, and you better enjoy it because you can't get away from it.
1: Although 13's like my bowling score. Like, when I'm bowling.
0: 13?
1: Well, yeah, not like my total score, but like.
0: I was going to say.
1: That'd be really bad.
0: That's not a brag.
1: But no, 13 is like, you know, when you can't get that one pin, I'll get all the other pins except the one. So now when I play, my husband's always like, 13 whenever I get it. So, yeah.

0: That's fair. I was about to say we should not talk about this. If that was your total, but now that makes sense. What's going on in the news today, Taryn?
1: We're talking about a few things. Of course, a wonderful facility here in town, The Meadows, celebrated their 10th anniversary. So we got a recap on that. And some big events. One starting today, of course, Sidewalk Days. Everyone's favorite chance to get some great deals and support local. That starts today, runs through Saturday. And
0: it's very nicely grown over the last, like, probably 5 years. You kind of see it. It's like a few people coming out, then it's more. Now they got vendors coming out and music. Like, it's pretty cool how they've expanded on it.
1: It is. It's really good. So that starts tonight with some late night shopping. And then coming up on Saturday, the Filipino Association of Swift Current and Area are holding their very first fun run at Kinetic Park.
0: I asked them if you could bring pogo sticks because they said it was fun. So I assumed like fun would mean anything. And they did not say no.
1: They didn't.
0: No. So if you have stilts or a pogo stick, fun run away, it sounds like.
1: Do you remember pogo balls? Do you remember when pogo I was a balls. Kid, it was a pogo. So it's like a ball. It's like an inflatable ball with like, I don't even know how to describe it, like this kind of platform around it. And you would stand on the platform and bounce up and down on the ball. That's what we used as a kid. And skip it. Do you remember skip it?
0: Yes, I was going to say that's the first thing I thought of was skip ball.
1: I was
0: or
1: a huge skip
0: it
1: fan when I was a kid. Maybe I'll skip it my way through the fun run if I can find one.
0: If you can do it and not fall, I'd be impressed because I can't stand more than like 10 seconds trying to do that thing without tripping myself.
1: I would too, and the best is it had a counter on it, so you could like reset the counter and see how many times you can skip around.
0: Oh yeah, see if you can beat your record. Yeah,
1: exactly.
0: Your skip bow or skip it record.
1: Yeah.
0: More details in your information update with Tara coming around the corner.
1: I'm Tara Garcia, and here's what's coming up in news. A Marysfield woman was taken into custody yesterday. The Meadows celebrated its 10th anniversary, and downtown Swift Current will be buzzing with summer sales as Sidewalk Days begins today.
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0: Swift Current Online News with Wheatland Machine Shop. Add some luxury to the lake with the perfect hot tub. Eco tubs can be set up on a 110 or 220, which makes them great for the cabin.
1: Good morning, I'm Tara Garcia. A former local woman familiar with the court will spend the next couple of weeks behind bars and pay a small fine after being sentenced on her latest assault charge. 22-year-old Jade Sprague pleaded guilty to the lone count yesterday in

0: with Grant Provincial Court before being taken in custody by attending officers. Sprague's record was admitted in court, showing 15 entries since 2023, including four assaults, two of which resulted in convictions involving the same complainant, and multiple failures to comply with the court order. It was cupcakes, games, and lots of photos at the Meadows for its 10th anniversary. Karen Avery, Executive Director of Continuing Care and System Flow with Integrated Rural Health, joined in at the celebrations. She says that the Meadows is one of, if not the best facility in integrated rural health.
1: Yeah, absolutely. This is one of our greatest success stories that we have in integrated rural.
0: The Meadows first opened its doors in 2016 and has become a home to many Swift Current and area residents since. Hot deals and summer celebrations will take over downtown Swift Current during an annual three-day event. Callie Moberg, owner of Ivy and Pine Collective and an organizer of Sidewalk Days, shares that Sidewalk Days is a great chance to explore downtown and pick up a few gifts for yourself or others.
2: We have an Instagram and a Facebook. You can also find a website online that has a link to all of our businesses. We have maps posted downtown, so you can stop in at any of the local businesses and grab a map pamphlet to go and explore.
0: Moberg says Sidewalk Days runs from today through Saturday. Put on your running shoes and lace up for a cause this Saturday. The Filipino Association of Swift Current and Area is hosting its first annual fun run, giving participants the choice of a 2, 5, or 10-kilometer route. Participants can walk or run, with organizers encouraging everyone to come out, get active, and have some fun while supporting a good cause. Effie Savoy with the Filipino Association explains where the funds raised from the event will go.
3: So whatever funds we raise in this event, we're hoping to basically donate it to the high school band.
0: The event will also feature live music, food, and local vendors. Registration begins at 8 a.m. Saturday, with the run getting underway at 9. Organizers are inviting people of all ages and fitness levels to take part. Agriculture and Agri-Food Canada says hot and dry weather took a toll on soil moisture reserves across the prairies during July. Trevor Hadwin, agroclimate specialist with Agriculture and Agri-Food Canada, says drought and abnormally dry conditions increased sharply throughout the month.
4: Soil moisture reserves declined quickly through July with abnormally high temperatures and low precipitation. As of July, 38% of the prairie region was classified as abnormally dry or in drought, including 15.7% of the region in drought, a significant increase from June, where we only saw 1.5% in drought.
0: Despite the increase, Hadwin notes just 2% of prairie agricultural land was classified as being in drought at the end of July.
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6: I'm Colin Powers with a look at sports. It's an early morning for two Southwest Saskatchewan golfers competing in National Junior Championships. Kyle's Chloe Wills is back on the course to finish her suspended second round at the Canadian Junior Girls Championship in Ontario. She's 2 over through 8 holes and 8 over for the tournament, tied for 46, with a projected cut line at 11 over. She's looking to make the cut at the event for the first time in her career.
7: I'm close to the cut line, but I'm hoping if I can play another solid round like I did the first day, I should be good, hopefully.
6: Meanwhile, Swift Current's Maddie Schmeiss has already secured his spot in the final 2 days in Regina. He's tied for 39th at 1 over and will go out for his third round this morning. The WCBL final is set. The Saskatoon Berries completed a 2-game sweep of the top-ranked Moose Jaw Miller Express with a 7-4 win. Swift Current's Ethan Murdoch had an off night at the plate, going 0-for-5 with 3 strikeouts last night. He has 2 homers and 5 RBI in 5 playoff games. Local minor ball alum Aiden Kilshaw drove in a couple of runs for the Berries, who will face the Sylvan Lake Gulls in the best-of-3 final series starting on Saturday. The Gulls beat Okotoks 9-8 to sweep the Dogs in advance of the final for a second straight season. Swift Current's Tate Zimmerman is bringing home a bronze medal from the Special Olympics Canada Summer Games in Medicine Hat. The swimmer finished 3rd in the final of the 100-meter individual medley with a time of 2 minutes, 11.8 seconds. Zimmerman and fellow local swimmer Tyler Sir

0: servants will be back in the pool at the Big Marble Go Center today. Meanwhile, Danny Goble, Malcolm Goble, and Kyle Froese are part of Saskatchewan's softball team in the games. They dropped a 10-7 decision to Team New Brunswick yesterday and will wrap up round-robin play against PEI this morning. And Swift Current's Chelsea Proctor is off to a 1-1 start in bocce, winning her first match 13-6 over New Brunswick's Victoria Nelson before falling 12-7 to Ontario's Kristen Dominguez. The games continue through Saturday. And the Toronto Blue Jays picked up their third win in the row over Boston, beating the Red Sox 6-4 last night at Rogers Center. The Jays go for a sweep of the four-game series today with Max Scherzer on the mound. From local news to local sports, we're here for your updates. 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
2: Now with a look at your five-day forecast. Mainly cloudy today with rain beginning this morning and the risk of a thunderstorm this afternoon with a high of 18. Tonight, rain and the risk of a thunderstorm early this evening and a low of 11. Tomorrow, mainly cloudy with a 60% chance of rain and a high of 19. Tomorrow night, cloudy with 30% chance of showers and a low of 10. Clearing on Saturday with a high of 21 and the sunshine returns for Sunday and Monday with a high of 26 on Sunday and a high of 23 on Monday. And there are some great Saskatchewan deals to be had at bargain prices. See what you can grab today by heading to the auction page on Swift Current Online and bid on some fantastic items in the Swift Current Online and the Save More Saskatchewan online auction.
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0: Willie, Waylon, Johnny, and Chris make up the Highwaymen, and that's Highwayman on Country 94.1, Country 1490. Good morning. It's 6:43 here in the morning show, powered by Canadian Tire. Appreciate you tuning in with me this morning. My name is Chris. There is no rain as of yet right now, but that will definitely change as the day rolls along. Rain should be starting this morning with a risk of a thunderstorm this afternoon. Around 5 millimeters today is what we should see. 18 degrees, the expected high in Swift Current. Shawnee going to be sitting at only 13 degrees is the expected high. But more rain out in the Shawnee area, about 10 to 20 millimeters. So definitely going to be a little bit more wet, a little bit further south that you get here in Saskatchewan. Overnight, 11 degrees in both locations. Friday sitting at a high of 16. Right in and around that area with a chance of rain as well. Those details all available in your five-day forecast coming up in just a few moments' time. Well, as you know, the Swift Current online auction is live right now, and you can get your bids in, and there are already lots of bids that have started to come in for the various items. One of those big items that we always feel is such a fantastic value is the $3,000 gift certificate from Swift Hearing Centers here in Swift Current. I mean, in many cases, you might think, you know what? I don't need hearing aids right now. I'm good. I'm young. But guess what? You probably have parents or, you know, folks in your family that may need them at a time that you least expect it. And the thing is, when it comes up that you need them, you don't need them in a year. You need them now. And having a gift certificate that's going to save you some big dollars is huge. You can get an opening bid for only $1,200 for a $3,000 gift certificate from Swift Hearing Center. Great options there to bid from, plus lots of fantastic items from Dufresne Furniture here in Swift Current. We're going to talk a little bit more about that later in the show. But yeah, Swift Current Online Auction, it's live right now. It is ongoing through until next Wednesday. So set your proxy bids and get what you want now.
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3: Now with a look at your five-day forecast. Mainly cloudy today with rain beginning this morning and the risk of a thunderstorm this afternoon with a high of 18. Tonight, rain and the risk of a thunderstorm early this evening and a low of 11. Tomorrow, mainly cloudy with a 60% chance of rain and a high of 19. Tomorrow night, cloudy with 30% chance of showers and a low of 10. Clearing on Saturday with a high of 21 and the sunshine returns for Sunday and Monday with a high of 26 on Sunday and a high of 23 on Monday. And there are some great Saskatchewan deals to be had at bargain prices. See what you can grab today by heading to the auction page on Swift Current Online and bid on some fantastic items in the Swift Current Online and the Save More Saskatchewan online auction.
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0: Cameron Whitcomb's latest, The Kingdom of Fear, on Country 94.1, Country 1490. It is Chris along with you here with the morning show, powered by Canadian Tire. Appreciate you tuning in with me today. 6:53 right now as we get set for your information update. News, weather, and sports coming up in just a bit. On the way after 7 o'clock, we're going to be chatting with our friends from the Zombie Survival Event coming up this Saturday out in the haunted town of Little Sur Mare. They're going to pop by the show. We'll chat with them. Plus, birthdays, anniversaries coming up at 7:40. You know somebody celebrating, you know the drill. Let us know by giving us a call or text on the Full Line Ag text line at 306-773-0941. 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
1: Variable growing conditions this season has meant that growers need to carefully evaluate crop maturity before making any pre-harvest applications. Krista Zuzak is Director of Crop Protection and Production with Cereals Canada.
2: And because crops don't always mature evenly, timing really needs to be done based on the least mature parts of the field. So if those late tillers or those patches are still green and high in moisture, you're not ready to spray. Growers also need to ensure that they're respecting the proper pre-harvest interval or the PHI.
1: Ann Kirk, a cereal crop specialist with Manitoba Agriculture, says for cereals, glyphosate should not be applied unless the grain moisture is less than 30%, which is the hard dough stage.
3: The best way to identify the hard dough stage is with a thumbnail test. The kernel at hard dough stage will be firm, and the thumbnail impression does remain on the kernel when you press into it.
1: For Golden West, I'm Glendale Allen Vossler.
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1: Good morning, I'm Tara Garcia. A Maryfield woman was taken into custody yesterday following her sentencing on her fifth assault charge within the past

0: opening. Karen Avery, Executive Director of Continuing Care and System Flow with the Integrated Rural Health, says the Meadows has been a success story since it opened in 2016.
1: Since then, it has provided a warm, caring, and home-like environment for hundreds of residents and families in Swift Current and the surrounding area.
0: Many of the residents took part in games and treats yesterday to mark the occasion, even taking turns with a dunk tank. Sidewalk Days kicks off today, bringing sizzling sales, local shopping, and sweet treats to downtown Swift Current. Owner of Ivy and Pine Collective and an organizer of Sidewalk Days, Callie Moberg, explains that it's the Swift Current downtown business community's largest event of the summer.
2: Typically, we start in the morning around 10. Each business is different depending on their own individual store hours, but usually opens around 10 and then stays open until 8 or 9 on Thursday, and then Friday and Saturday, same thing, about 10 to 5 depending on the business's hours.
0: Moberg says she hopes to see everyone out. Get ready to run for a good cause this weekend. The first annual Filipino Association of Swift Current and Area Fun Run takes place Saturday at Kinetic Exhibition Park. Participants can choose from a variety of event categories, as Honey with the Filipino Association explains.
3: It's different categories. We have just the fun run, 5K, and 10K.
0: Registration gets underway at 8 a.m. with the run starting at 9. Funds raised will go towards supporting the local high school band program. The event will also feature live music, food, and local vendors, making it a fun-filled event for the whole family. While much of the agricultural land in the prairies remains drought-free, dry conditions expanded through northern portions of Saskatchewan and Manitoba in July. Trevor Hadwin, agroclimate specialist with Agriculture and Agri-Food Canada, says well below normal precipitation has led to worsening conditions in parts of the northern prairies.
4: Northern regions of Saskatchewan and Manitoba received well below normal precipitation in July. Short-term and seasonal precipitation deficits have led to the development of a large, severe drought and a smaller extreme drought north of La Ronge.
0: Hadwin says drought conditions have also contributed to elevated wildfire risk across the region.
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6: I'm Colin Powers with a look at sports. Two Southwest Saskatchewan golfers are facing early starts this morning at their respective Canadian Junior Championships. Swift Current's Matty Schmeese has made the cut at the Canadian Junior Boys Championship in Regina. He shot an even par 72 yesterday to move up five spots into a tie for 39th at one over. He's one of five Saskatchewan golfers to make the cut. He goes out for his third round this morning. Meanwhile, Kyle's Chloe Will still has work to do in Ontario after weather suspended her second round yesterday.
7: We had two rain delays during our round, and then they decided we're going to finish our round at a shotgun at 7:30 a.m. tomorrow morning. And then I guess we'll find out if we make the cut after that round, and then the third round will be at 1:30.
6: Wills is 2-over through 8 holes and 8-over overall, tied for 46, with the projected cut line at 11-over. The Saskatoon Berries are off to the WCBL final for the first time in franchise history, completing a sweep of the Moose Jaw Miller Express with the 7-4 win at home last night. Swift Current's Ethan Murdoch went 0-for-5 with 3 strikeouts, while Aiden Kilshall, another local Ball alum, drove in a couple of runs. The Berries will face the Sylvan Lake Gulls, who swept the Okotoks Dogs with a 9-8 win last night to punch their ticket to the final for the second year in a row. The best-of-three series starts Saturday night in Sylvan Lake. And Swift Current's Tate Zimmerman is bringing home a bronze medal from the Special Olympics Canada Summer Games in Medicine Hat. The swimmer finished third in the final of the 100-meter individual medley with a time of 2 minutes, 11.8 seconds. Zimmerman and fellow local swimmer Tyler Servant will be back in the pool at the Big Marble Go Center today. Meanwhile, Danny Goble, Malcolm Goble, and Kyle Froese are part of Saskatchewan's softball team at the Games. They dropped a 10-7 decision to Team New Brunswick yesterday and will wrap up round-robin play against PEI this morning. And Swift Current's Chelsea Proctor is off to a 1-1 start in bocce, winning her first match 13-6 over New Brunswick's Victoria Nelson before falling 12-7 to Ontario's Kristen Dominguez. The games continue through Saturday in Medicine Hat. If something's happening in your community, from breaking news to big game scores, tell us first. Call 3-

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2: Now with a look at your five-day forecast. Mainly cloudy today with rain beginning this morning and the risk of a thunderstorm this afternoon with a high of 18. Tonight, rain and the risk of a thunderstorm early this evening and a low of 11. Tomorrow, mainly cloudy with a 60% chance of rain and a high of 19. Tomorrow night, cloudy with 30% chance of showers and a low of 10. Clearing on Saturday.

0: Today with a high of 21, and the sunshine returns for Sunday and Monday with a high of 26 on Sunday and a high of 23 on Monday. And there are some great Saskatchewan deals to be had at bargain prices. 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

0: It's High Valley in small town something on Country 94.1, Country 1490. Hello and good morning. It is Chris along with you here in the morning show, powered by Canadian Tire. Appreciate you tuning in with me today. 7:12 right now here in the show as we move right along on this fine Thursday morning with rain in the forecast today and pretty much all throughout the majority of the day and tomorrow too. All those details are available by visiting Swift Current online and checking out the Canada West Harvest Center local weather page. Joining us this morning in the Country 94.1 Country 1490 morning show from the haunted town of Little Sur Mare and the zombie survival event, Andy Keys, and last year's sole survivor, Chance, is along with us this morning. Good morning.
1: Morning, Chris. Morning.
0: So, Andy, we've talked to you earlier this week about the zombie survival event, which is coming up on Saturday. You can still get your registrations in. So let's talk to our sole survivor. Chance, you took part in the inaugural one last year.
1: Yep.
0: So for those that are kind of, you know, sitting on the fence thinking, is it fun? Is it challenging? What about a firsthand experience? How was yours?
1: Mine was absolutely phenomenal. Like, Andy and the whole crew out there, they do such a great job. And there's a lot of thought process put into it. And it's not something that you can just sit and do. And it's not something that you can actually just run out into the open of the field and do either. There's a lot of thinking ahead of time, planning out your routes on where you're going to go in case you do get cornered. And just staying one step ahead of everybody, even including your friends that you're actually, you know, doing the event with.
0: Absolutely. So did you go in with a group?
1: I went in with one other person, and okay. We stuck together most of the time, like probably 95%. But that extra 5% of when we weren't looking at each other is how I ended up winning the event.
0: Okay. So you're paying just a little bit more attention at just the right time.
1: Exactly.
0: Fantastic. So, Andy, of course, as we had talked about, the event is coming up on Saturday and, you know, having that firsthand experience. I mean, how did that, for you and your organizers that put the event together, you know, hearing that Chance had, had a great time, yeah. You know, how does that feel to the organizers?
2: Oh, it's great. You know, that it's like after we finished the haunted town there, it gives you that warm, fuzzy feeling to know everybody had fun.
0: Zombies and warm, fuzzy don't normally
2: well,
0: go
2: no,
0: together,
2: they don't really. Case. But yeah, in this case, they do kind of, they fit. But yeah, this is a very different event than the Haunted Town because you actually get to go out there and run around on your own. Mm-hmm. You're not, you know, this isn't a paintball event or anything like that, you know, so don't worry, you're not going to get shot with anything or, you know, it is a sole survivor event as if you was going back into the wilderness or going back into your own town and going there to, you know, under the premise to collect your own belongings.
0: Yeah,
2: you know,
0: that's right.
2: You don't know that the virus is going to start breaking out. What do you do now? But it's obvious if you're going to a zombie event, there's going to be zombies.
0: Probably, yeah. We'll have something to do with it.

0: So, oh, good. So then for registration, of course, noon by Friday is a registration date. So how can folks register if they're looking to?
1: That's correct. Noon by Friday is our cutoff. They can text on our booking line, as they always do with the Haunted Town, 306-992-1503 is the number. If they want to find out any more details about it, they can, people can look onto our Facebook page or our website under the Haunted Town of Little Sumer.
0: Excellent. So then, Chance, for those that maybe are kind of sitting on the fence or think, you know, they got a group of buddies that they think, do you think this is something that we should do? You know, what would your recommendation be?
2: Just do it. It's $20. It's the greatest 4 or 5 hours you're going to have. Like, it's a blast. And the aspect of it being darker, it gets harder. And it gets harder as the event progresses on. It's a challenge. If you like a bit of a challenge, come do it. If you just want to come out, have fun with friends, come out and do it.
0: Absolutely. Wonderful. Anything else you wanted to add this morning?
1: I think you should have just asked him how he did survive and cheat on his friend, really.
0: That is a good, you know what, that is a fair question. Yeah, we got to the 95% together part, but how did that 5% happen where you won?
2: Me and my buddy, we ran into a building, and there was 2 stamps in the building. And so I told my buddy, okay, I'm going to try and find a stamp. He went to the other side, and he found a stamp, so we stamped. And I told him, okay, keep defending me from the zombies. I'm going to find another stamp. Well, I found another stamp. I just didn't tell him about it.
0: Oh, you ditched him in the end. You know what, though? Soul Survivor is exactly
1: the way you do it.
0: Yeah, that was the winner's mentality, essentially.
2: Exactly.
0: Right on. Well, Andy, Chance, we appreciate you guys coming on by the show this morning.
1: Thank you.
2: Thank you.
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12: Now with a look at your 5-day forecast. Mainly cloudy today with rain beginning this morning and the risk of a thunderstorm this afternoon with a high of 18. Tonight, rain and the risk of a thunderstorm early this evening and a low of 11. Tomorrow, mainly cloudy with a 60% chance of rain and a high of 19. Tomorrow night, cloudy with 30% chance of showers and a low of 10. Clearing on Saturday with a high of 21 and the sunshine returns for Sunday and Monday with a high of 26 on Sunday and a high of 23 on Monday. And there are some great Saskatchewan deals to be had at bargain prices. 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

0: Good jeans coming courtesy of Tay Bay on Country 94.1, Country 1490. Ride, ride, ride. George Burge and Luke Bryan coming in just beforehand. It's Chris along with you here in the morning show, powered by Canadian Tire. Appreciate you tuning in with me this morning. Downtown Swift Current currently sitting at a temperature of 11 degrees. Shaunavon right now 11 as well, heading only for a couple more degrees increase. 13 is the high in Shaunavon, with 18 in Swift Current. But rain expected to start early on this morning. We're going to be seeing some of the wet stuff coming down. Having a look-see now. It doesn't look as though we have begun, but it is set to 5 millimeters approximately in Swift Current in the Shaunavon area, 10 to 20 today. So it's going to be a wet one for sure. Overnight down to 11 degrees with Friday looking at rain as well. Those details all available in your five-day forecast at the bottom of the hour. But, of course, we are in the midst of auction time. The Swift Current online auction is ongoing, and there is one item. This is one of my favorite ones that I think is such a fantastic added item this year. It's 1 year of yard maintenance for the 26-27 season from Hobby Yards here in Swift Current. So make it really simple. 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
4: Good morning, I'm Tara Garcia. A Merrifield woman was taken into custody yesterday following her sentencing on her fifth assault charge within the past 3 years. Jade Sprague attended Swift Current Provincial Court to plead guilty to the single count of assault stemming from an incident in March involving individuals with a lengthy history of violence between one another. The 22-year-old was sentenced to 30 days in custody and, after receiving credit for time served, was left with 19 remaining days in custody. She is also required to pay a $100 victim fine and surcharge in the next 3 months. The Meadows celebrated its 10th anniversary with games and guests yesterday. One of those guests was Karen Avery, Executive Director of Continuing Care and System Flow with Integrated Rural Health. She remarked how much of a success story the Meadows is.
5: When I first saw the Meadows, I would suggest the success of it then equals the success of it now.
4: Residents were able to play games, enjoy treats, and even have a go with a dunk tank set up. Downtown Swift Current will be buzzing with summer sales as Sidewalk Days begins today. 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
6: 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Hopefully the weather's okay, so there might be a few more tents on the sidewalks.
4: 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The first annual Filipino Association of Swift Current and Area Fun Run takes place Saturday at Kinetic Exhibition Park. Participants can choose from a variety of event categories as Honey with the Filipino Association explains.
7: It's different categories. 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
4: Registration gets underway at 8 a.m. with the run starting at 9. Funds raised will go towards supporting the local high school band program. The event will also feature live music, food, and local vendors, making it a fun-filled event for the whole family. 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Trevor Hadwin, agro-climate specialist with Agriculture and Agri-Food Canada.
8: Overall, the area of Canada covered by drought continued to increase, going from 18.8% at the end of June to 38.9% at the end of July. The significant increase can largely be attributed to the developing drought conditions across northwest Ontario, northwestern Quebec, and the northern prairies.
4: Hadwin says drought severity also increased significantly, although only about 10.8% of Canada's agricultural land was classified as being in drought at the end of July.
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10: I'm Colin Powers with a look at sports. It's an early morning for two Southwest Saskatchewan golfers competing in National Junior Championships. Kyle's Chloe Wills is back on the course to finish her suspended second round at the Canadian Junior Girls Championship in Ontario. She's 2 over through 8 holes and 8 over for the tournament, tied for 46, with a projected cut line at 11 over. She's looking to make the cut at the event for the first time in her career.
11: I'm close to the cut line, but I'm hoping if I can play another solid round like I did the first day, I should be good, hopefully.
10: Meanwhile, Swift Current's Maddie Schmeese has already secured his spot in the final 2 days in Regina. He's tied for 39th at 1 over and will go out for his third round this morning. The WCBL final is set. The Saskatoon Berries completed a 2-game sweep of the top-ranked Moose Jaw Miller Express with a 7-4 win. Swift Current's Ethan Murdoch had an off night at the plate, going 0-for-5 with 3 strikeouts last night. He has 2 homers and 5 RBI in 5 playoff games. Local minor ball alum Aiden Kilshaw drove in a couple of runs for the Berries, who will face the Sylvan Lake Gulls in the best-of-3 final series starting on Saturday. The Gulls beat Okotoks 9-8 to sweep the Dogs in advance of the final for a second straight season. Swift Current's Tate Zimmerman is bringing home a bronze medal from the Special Olympics Canada Summer Games in Medicine Hat. The swimmer finished 3rd in the final of the 100-meter individual medley with a time of 2 minutes 11.8 seconds. Zimmerman and fellow local swimmer Tyler Servant will be back in the pool at the Big Marble Go Center today. Meanwhile, Danny Goble, Malcolm Goble, and Kyle Froese are part of Saskatchewan's softball team in the games. They dropped a 10-7 decision to Team New Brunswick yesterday and will wrap up round-robin play against PEI this morning. And Swift Current's Chelsea Proctor is off to a 1-1 start in bocce, winning her first match 13-6 over New Brunswick's Victoria Nelson before falling 12-7 to Ontario's Kristen Dominguez. The games continue through Saturday. And the Toronto Blue Jays picked up their 3rd win in a row over Boston, beating the Red Sox 6-4 last night at Rogers Centre. The Jays go for a sweep of the 4-game series today with Max Scherzer on the mound. From local news to local sports, we're here for your updates. 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
4: Now with

0: A look at your five-day forecast. Mainly cloudy today with rain beginning this morning and the risk of a thunderstorm this afternoon with a high of 18. Tonight, rain and the risk of a thunderstorm early this evening and a low of 11. Tomorrow, mainly cloudy with 60% chance of rain and a high of 19. Tomorrow night, cloudy with 30% chance of showers and a low of 10. Clearing on Saturday with a high of 21, and the sunshine returns for Sunday and Monday with a high of 26 on Sunday and a high of 23 on Monday. And there are some great Saskatchewan deals to be had at bargain prices. 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
1: Thank you very much, Tara. 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Appreciate you tuning in with me today. 7:36 as we mosey right along and get set to do a little celebrating. 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We're going to let you know who is celebrating after Dierks Bentley, She Hates Me, on Country 94.1, Country 14.

0: Ella Langley and Morgan Wallen, their latest I Can't Love You Anymore is on Country 94.1, Country 1490. Good morning. It is Chris, keeping it moving along with you here in the morning show, powered by Canadian Tire. Appreciate you tuning in with me this morning. Downtown Swift Current sitting at 11 degrees right now. Same as Shaunavon, warming up ever so slightly up to a high of 18, 13 in the Shaunavon area. And rain is absolutely expected as the day rolls along. It doesn't look like it right now. We actually have a little bit of sunshine. It's kind of nice, but rain in the forecast. Those details all coming up in your five-dayer in just a few moments' time. It's time to do a little celebrating. It's time for birthdays and anniversaries. And as we always do, we're starting things out with the other celebrities that are celebrating today. We have got... Oh, there we go. Born on this day in 1899, Alfred Hitchcock was born. You know, fantastic. I guess you could say the king of horror movies, or at least the early stages of said horror films. David Faraday, celebrating birthday number 68 today. PGA golf pro and actor John Slattery is 64. He was Roger from Mad Men. Those are the other celebrities that are celebrating. Having a look-see now with the local celebs, the ones that matter the most. Lane and Morgan Cote celebrate their 10th anniversary. Happy 10th anniversary to Lane and Morgan. Love from Millie, Mom, and Dad Cote, Levi, Allison, Haven, Lexi, and Matthew. Have a great day. Sheldon McGough is celebrating birthday number 54 today. Happy birthday, Dad, with lots of love coming from Justin. And Dave Vocek, celebrating birthday number 61 today. Happy birthday, happy birthday, Grandpa Dave. Love your granddaughters, Sophie and Hazel, and the rest of the family as well. And those are the local celebrities we've got celebrating birthdays and anniversaries on this fine Thursday morning. And a big congratulations goes out to our birthday of the day winner. 61 years old today, Dave Vocek. Happy birthday. You've earned yourself a gift certificate to the Pioneer Co-op Bakery. Celebrate birthdays, anniversaries with us every Monday to Friday at 7:40 by shooting us a text on the Full Line Ag text line with all the details, giving us a call, or heading on over to Swift Current Online and clicking the greeting zone.
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9: Now with a look at your five-day forecast. Mainly cloudy today with rain beginning this morning and the risk of a thunderstorm this afternoon with a high of 18. Tonight, rain and the risk of a thunderstorm early this evening and a low of 11. Tomorrow, mainly cloudy with a 60% chance of rain and a high of 19. Tomorrow night, cloudy with 30% chance of showers and a low of 10. Clearing on Saturday with a high of 21 and the sunshine returns for Sunday and Monday with a high of 26 on Sunday and a high of 23 on Monday. And there are some great Saskatchewan deals to be had at bargain prices. See what you can grab today by heading to the auction page on Swift Current Online and bid on some fantastic items in the Swift Current Online and the Save More Saskatchewan online auction.
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That's Shelley Burrows for you, and Put It On Me on Country 94.1, Country 1490. Good morning, it's Chris with you here. Swift Current sitting at a temperature of 12 degrees. Sean of an 11 heading for 13, Swift Current heading for 18. Rain will be beginning early on this morning. I'm not giving you a percentage because it's not telling me one, so it's just going to happen. Out in the Sean of area, you're going to see more than we are up in the Swift Current.

0: Peninsula region here. We're going to get about 5 millimeters. Shaunman could see from 10 to 20 millimeters of rain on the day and a risk of a thunderstorm later in the afternoon. Details at the top of the hour. Your information update. Tara Garcia, Colin Power is going to roll you on through with that in just a few moments' time. Coming up after 8 o'clock, we're going to be chatting with Callie Moberg from the Swift Current Downtown Business Community. Sidewalk Days is kicking off this, I was going to say this weekend, but technically it's today. Today, tomorrow, and on Saturday, Sidewalk Days here in downtown Swift Current is going to be taking place. So we're going to chat about that along with her in just a little bit. We're going to be talking with our friends from the Newcomer Welcome Center. They are our charity of choice for the community barbecue coming up tomorrow from 11:31 out in front of the Innovation Federal Credit Union. We will chat more about that in just a bit.
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1: Good morning, I'm Tara Garcia. A former local woman familiar with the court will spend the next couple of weeks behind bars and pay a small fine after being sentenced on her latest assault charge. 22-year-old Jade Sprague pleaded guilty to the lone count yesterday in Swift Current Provincial Court before being taken in custody by attending officers. Sprague's record was admitted in court, showing 15 entries since 2023, including four assaults, two of which resulted in convictions.

0: not the best facility in integrated rural health.
1: Yeah, absolutely. This is one of our greatest success stories that we have in integrated rural.
0: The Meadows first opened its doors in 2016 and has become a home to many Swift Current and area residents since. Hot deals and summer celebrations will take over downtown Swift Current during an annual three-day event. Callie Moberg, owner of Ivy and Pine Collective and an organizer of Sidewalk Days, shares that Sidewalk Days is a great chance to explore downtown and pick up a few gifts for yourself or others.
2: We have an Instagram and a Facebook. You can also find a website online that has a link to all of our businesses. We have maps hosted downtown, so you can stop in at any of the local businesses and grab a map pamphlet to go and explore.
0: Moberg says Sidewalk Days runs from today through Saturday. Put on your running shoes and lace up for a cause this Saturday. The Filipino Association of Swift Current and Area is hosting its first annual fun run, giving participants the choice of a 2, 5, or 10-kilometer route. Participants can walk or run, with organizers encouraging everyone to come out, get active, and have some fun while supporting a good cause. Effie Savoy with the Filipino Association explains where the funds raised from the event will go.
3: So whatever funds we raise in this event, we're hoping to basically donate it to the high school band.
0: The event will also feature live music, food, and local vendors. Registration begins at 8 a.m. Saturday, with the run getting underway at 9. Organizers are inviting people of all ages and fitness levels to take part. Agriculture and Agri-Food Canada says hot and dry weather took a toll on soil moisture reserves across the prairies during July. Trevor Hadwin, agroclimate specialist with Agriculture and Agri-Food Canada, says drought and abnormally dry conditions increased sharply throughout the month.
4: Soil moisture reserves declined quickly through July with abnormally high temperatures and low precipitation. As of July, 38% of the prairie region was classified as abnormally dry or in drought, including 15.7% of the region in drought, a significant increase from June, where we only saw 1.5% in drought.
0: Despite the increase, Hadwin notes just 2% of prairie agricultural land was classified as being in drought at the end of July.
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6: I'm Colin Powers with a look at sports. Two Southwest Saskatchewan golfers are facing early starts this morning at their respective Canadian Junior Championships. Swift Current's Matty Schmeese has made the cut at the Canadian Junior Boys Championship in Regina. He shot an even par 72 yesterday to move up five spots into a tie for 39th at one over. He's one of five Saskatchewan golfers to make the cut and goes out for his third round this morning. Meanwhile, Kyle's Chloe Will still has work to do in Ontario after weather suspended her second round yesterday.
7: We had two rain delays during our round, and then they decided we're going to finish our round at a shotgun at 7:30 a.m. tomorrow morning. And then I guess we'll find out if we make the cut after that round, and then the third round will be at 1:30.
6: Wills is 2 over through 8 holes and 8 over overall, tied for 46, with the projected cut line at 11 over. The Saskatoon Berries are off to the WCBL final for the first time in franchise history, completing a sweep of the Moose Jaw Miller Express with the 7-4 win at home last night. Swift Current's Ethan Murdoch went 0-for-5 with 3 strikeouts, while Aiden Kilshall, another local Ball alum, drove in a couple of runs. The Berries will face the Sylvan Lake Gulls, who swept the Okotoks Dogs with a 9-8 win last night to punch their ticket to the final for the second year in a row. The best-of-three series starts Saturday night in Sylvan Lake. And Swift Current's Tate Zimmerman is bringing home a bronze medal from the Special Olympics Canada Summer Games in Medicine Hat. The swimmer finished third in the final of the 100-meter individual medley with a time of 2 minutes, 11.8 seconds. Zimmerman and fellow local swimmer Tyler Servant will be back in the pool at the Big Marble Go Center today. Meanwhile, Danny Goble, Malcolm Goble, and Kyle Froese are part of Saskatchewan's softball team at the Games. They dropped a 10-7 decision to Team New Brunswick yesterday and will wrap up round-robin play against PEI this morning. And Swift Current's Chelsea Proctor is off to a 1-1 start in bocce, winning her first match 13-6 over New Brunswick's Victoria Nelson before falling 12-7 to Ontario's Kristen Dominguez. The games continue through

0: Saturday in Medicine Hat. 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
2: Now with a look at your five-day forecast. Mainly cloudy today with rain beginning this morning and the risk of a thunderstorm this afternoon with a high of 18. Tonight, rain and the risk of a thunderstorm early this evening and a low of 11. Tomorrow, mainly cloudy with a 60% chance of rain and a high of 19. Tomorrow night, cloudy with 30% chance of showers and a low of 10. Clearing on Saturday with a high of 21 and the sunshine returns for Sunday and Monday with a high of 26 on Sunday and a high of 23 on Monday. And there are some great Saskatchewan deals to be had at bargain prices. 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

Megan Maroney and Kenny Chesney, You Had to Be There, is on Country 94.1, Country 1490. 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

0: Canadian Tire. Appreciate you tuning in with me today. 8:11 right now as we roll through with rain in the forecast today. How much of it is yet to be seen, but those details, you can get them all by checking out the Canada West Harvest Center local weather page on Swift Current Online. Joining us this morning in the Country 94.1 Country 1490 Morning Show, the Vice President of the Swift Current Downtown Business Community, Callie Moberg, is along with us. Good morning.
1: Good morning.
0: How are you doing so far today?
1: Great. How are you?
0: I am wonderful, thank you. So, Callie, it is exciting. Thursday, Friday, and Saturday, Sidewalk Days is now returned here in Swift Current. Tell us a little bit about what's going on.
1: Yeah, absolutely. So we're going to have late night shopping tonight, Thursday. So you can stop by anytime until about 9 or 10. Keep the streets busy. Despite the weather today, hopefully we'll have some tents out there to keep us dry. So make sure you come down. We're going to have food trucks. We're going to have sales. Every business will be open late. And then Friday, Saturday, regular business hours. Some might stay open a little bit later. Mm-hmm. And then Saturday is going to be a great day with Market Square in the morning and all of the same events going on throughout the day. So make sure you come and find some local sales, some good food, good entertainment. It'll be really fun.
0: Absolutely. So maybe talk just a little bit about the last few years. The one nice thing about Sidewalk Days, from a consumer standpoint that, you know, I've noticed, I guess you could say, is the fact that it's grown. You know, there are more businesses that are, you know, setting up shop outside of their areas, you know, whether it be under tents or not. And there's just more involvement. There's more community members that are coming out to do the shopping during that. So, you know, talk about what that means, for the businesses in the community, seeing the support come through.
1: Definitely. It's been amazing to see this event grow so much in the last little bit. You can follow us along on our social medias, and we do post a lot about that on there. And of course, a huge thank you to Golden West Broadcasting for sponsoring this event. Definitely helps to make this event go a lot further within surrounding communities. We see a lot of people traveling in for it. It's definitely an event of the summer for downtown Swift Current, and all of our business members are so grateful for the support. To see everybody come out and shop all at once is truly amazing. It makes downtown feel so cozy. It definitely feels like something out of a movie when you see all of the people together talking, socializing, grabbing some food. There'll be lineups for everything. So amazing. Huge shout out to our downtown business members for putting on different sales, events, pop-ups to attract more people each time. Definitely adds to the event as well.
0: Most definitely.
1: Make sure you check out any pop-ups that might be down there. Our membership is always open for downtown business members, so having businesses add and bring their stuff to the streets is awesome for this event. We encourage all of our members to bring stuff out onto the street, whether that's their own inventory or bringing a pop-up of some sort. We've had those as well. Mm-hmm. And it truly makes the event just so much more fun.
0: Wonderful. Anything else that you wanted to add this morning, Callie?
1: No, I don't think so. I just want everyone to have an amazing weekend. Come support local, find some great shopping, some good food, and hopefully enjoy the really nice weather.
0: Absolutely. Thank you so much for coming on the show, Callie. We appreciate it.
1: Thank you so much. Have a great day.
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4: Now with a look at your five-day forecast. Mainly cloudy today with rain beginning this morning. The risk of a thunderstorm this afternoon with a high of 18. Tonight, rain and the risk of a thunderstorm early this evening and a low of 11. Tomorrow, mainly cloudy with a 60% chance of rain and a high of 19. Tomorrow night, cloudy with 30% chance of showers and a low of 10. Clearing on Saturday with a high of 21 and the sunshine returns for Sunday and Monday with a high of 26 on Sunday and a high of 23 on Monday. And there are some great Saskatchewan deals to be had at bargain prices. 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

0: The James Barker Band on the water on Country 94.1, Country 1490. Good morning, 8:25 here in the morning show. Thank you so much for tuning in with me today. My name is Chris, 14 degrees in Swift Current. Nice sunshine out right now. Shaunavon sitting at 11, warming up to a high of only 13 today. Swift Current will hit 18. But rain is going to be in the forecast possibly a little bit later on this morning. Risk of a thunderstorm this afternoon as well, too. That thunderstorm will continue into the evening, or the risk of it anyway. And rain forecast for Friday, or at least a percentage of it. We'll see. Time will tell. Those details all available by checking out the Canada West Harvest Center local weather page on Swift Current Online. 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As an example, having a look-see what is available from our friends at Dufresne. They have got a number of items that are in the auction right now, and you can find them by looking in the house and home interior category. 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
1: I'm Tara Garcia, and here's what's coming up in news. A Marysfield woman was taken into custody yesterday. The Meadows celebrated its 10th anniversary, and downtown Swift Current will be buzzing with summer sales as Sidewalk Days begins today.
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1: Good morning, I'm Tara Garcia. A Marysfield woman was taken into custody yesterday following her sentencing on her fifth assault charge within the past 3 years. Jade Sprague attended Swift Current Provincial Court to plead guilty to the single count of assault stemming from an incident in March involving individuals with a lengthy history of violence between one another. The 22-year-old was sentenced to 30 days in custody and, after receiving credit for time served, was left with 19 remaining days in custody. She is also required to pay a $100 victim fine and surcharge in the next

0: 3 months. It's been quite a few years since the Meadows residents got to celebrate their 10th birthdays. However, yesterday they did get to celebrate the Meadows' 10th anniversary since opening. Karen Avery, Executive Director of Continuing Care and System Flow with the Integrated Rural Health, says the Meadows has been a success story since it opened in 2016.
1: Since then, it has provided a warm, caring, and home-like environment for hundreds of residents and families in Swift Current and the surrounding area.
0: Many of the residents took part in games and treats yesterday to mark the occasion, even taking turns with a dunk tank. Sidewalk Days kicks off today, bringing sizzling sales, local shopping, and sweet treats to downtown Swift Current. Owner of Ivy and Pine Collective and an organizer of Sidewalk Days, Callie Moberg, explains that it's the Swift Current downtown business community's largest event of the summer.
2: Typically, we start in the morning around 10. Each business is different depending on their own individual store hours, but usually opens around 10 and then stays open until 8 or 9 on Thursday, and then Friday and Saturday, same thing, about 10 to 5, depending on the business's hours.
0: Moberg says she hopes to see everyone out. Get ready to run for a good cause this weekend. The first annual Filipino Association of Swift Current and Area Fun Run takes place Saturday at Kinetic Exhibition Park. Participants can choose from a variety of event categories, as Honey with the Filipino Association explains.
3: It's different categories. We have just a fun run, 5K, and 10K.
0: Registration gets underway at 8 a.m. with the run starting at 9. Funds raised will go towards supporting the local high school band program. The event will also feature live music, food, and local vendors, making it a fun-filled event for the whole family. While much of the agricultural land in the prairies remains drought-free, dry conditions expanded through northern portions of Saskatchewan and Manitoba in July. Trevor Hadwin, agroclimate specialist with Agriculture and Agri-Food Canada, says well below normal precipitation has led to worsening conditions in parts of the northern prairies.
4: Northern regions of Saskatchewan and Manitoba received well below normal precipitation in July. Short-term and seasonal precipitation deficits have led to the development of a large, severe drought and a smaller extreme drought north of LaRange.
0: Hadwin says drought conditions have also contributed to elevated wildfire risk across the region.
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6: I'm Colin Powers with a look at sports. It's an early morning for two Southwest Saskatchewan golfers competing in National Junior Championships. Kyle's Chloe Wills is back on the course to finish her suspended second round at the Canadian Junior Girls Championship in Ontario. She's 2 over through 8 holes and 8 over for the tournament, tied for 46, with a projected cut line at 11 over. She's looking to make the cut at the event for the first time in her career.
7: I'm close to the cut line, but I'm hoping if I can play another solid round like I did the first day, I should be good, hopefully.
6: Meanwhile, Swift Current's Matty Schmeese has already secured his spot in the final 2 days in Regina. He's tied for 39th at 1 over and will go out for his third round this morning. The WCBL final is set. The Saskatoon Berries completed a 2-game sweep of the top-ranked Moose Jaw Miller Express with a 7-4 win. Swift Current's Ethan Murdoch had an off night at the plate, going 0-for-5 with 3 strikeouts last night. He has 2 homers and 5 RBI in 5 playoff games. Local minor ball alum Aiden Kilshaw drove in a couple of runs for the Berries, who will face the Sylvan Lake Gulls in the best-of-3 final series starting on Saturday. The Gulls beat Okotoks 9-8 to sweep the Dogs in advance of the final for a second straight season. Swift Current's Tate Zimmerman is bringing home a bronze medal from the Special Olympics Canada Summer Games in Medicine Hat. The swimmer finished 3rd in the final of the 100-meter individual medley with a time of 2 minutes, 11.8 seconds. Zimmerman and fellow local swimmer Tyler Servant will be back in the pool at the Big Marble Go Center today. Meanwhile, Danny Goble, Malcolm Goble, and Kyle Froese are part of Saskatchewan's softball team in the games. They dropped a 10-7 decision to Team New Brunswick yesterday and will wrap up round-robin play against PEI this morning. And Swift Current's Chelsea Proctor is off to a 1-1 start in bocce, winning her first match 13-6 over New Brunswick's Victoria Nelson before falling 12-7 to Ontario's Kristen Dominguez. The games continue through Saturday. And the Toronto Blue Jays picked up their 3rd win in

0: row over Boston, beating the Red Sox 6-4 last night at Rogers Center. The Jays go for a sweep of the four-game series today with Max Scherzer on the mound. From local news to local sports, we're here for your updates. 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
2: Now with a look at your five-day forecast. Mainly cloudy today with rain beginning this morning and the risk of a thunderstorm this afternoon with a high of 18. Tonight, rain and the risk of a thunderstorm early this evening and a low of 11. Tomorrow, mainly cloudy with a 60% chance of rain and a high of 19. Tomorrow night, cloudy with 30% chance of showers and a low of 10. Clearing on Saturday with a high of 21 and the sunshine returns for Sunday and Monday with a high of 26 on Sunday and a high of 23 on Monday. And there are some great Saskatchewan deals to be had at bargain prices. See what you can grab today by heading to the auction page on Swift Current Online and bid on some fantastic items in the Swift Current Online and the Save More Saskatchewan online auction.
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0: Kane Brown and Woman on Country 94.1, Country 1490. Good morning. It's Chris with you, keeping it rolling along here in the morning show. 8:43 right now, 14 in Swift Current, 11 degrees currently in Shaunavon. And rain is in the forecast throughout the day today. Good chance could see a thunderstorm as well, too. All those details are coming up in just a bit in your five-day forecast. Joining us this morning in the Country 94.1 Country 1490 Morning Show from the Newcomer Welcome Center, we've got Dina, Viju, and Brolene along with us. Good morning.
1: Good morning, Chris.
0: How's everybody doing today?
1: We're doing good and excited tomorrow.
0: Absolutely, Dina. We're excited as well, too. It is our Taste of Summer Charity Barbecue, our next one coming up tomorrow here in front of the Innovation Federal Credit Union. And our charity of choice this time around is the Newcomer Welcome Center. So, it'll be great to have you guys along.
1: Yes, and we are so excited to be receiving this sponsorship this week. When we received the news, we were like, oh, thank you so much, because we would be able to do a lot for our programs and services for our newcomers, right? So.
0: Absolutely. A lot of the credit, or most of the credit, to be honest with you, goes to the community. You know, we put these barbecues on, but, we need the people to come out and eat. That's the biggest thing. And we're very fortunate that we have people that are happy to come out, enjoy a barbecue, and then make their donations as well, too. So maybe talk a little bit about said programs as well, too. You said, you know, the money would help to go to different programs here at the Welcome Center. So what would some of those programs be that they'd be assisting?
2: Oh, yeah. The fundraiser from Barbecue will support our community programs. That includes employment workshops, newcomer orientation sessions, and activities that help newcomers and families feel connected and supported. They settle in Swift Current.
0: Absolutely. And it's fantastic to see, you know, the Newcomer Welcome Center is such a blessing here in our community, just with the variety of individuals that come in and the new community members that become a part of it. And Viju, you've seen a lot of this as well, too. You've seen a lot of community members come and go. You've been at the Welcome

0: Center for many, many years. So, you know, talk about what it's like seeing new Canadians or new individuals coming in and then really integrating into the community.
1: Yeah, so I believe that, you know, the newcomers here, they are fortunate, you know, when they come here, they have, you know, a really fantastic community. They support newcomers and they

0: Here they are fortunate, you know, when they come here they have you know, a really fantastic community. They support newcomers and they help each other, right? So, and then we try to help as a welcome center. 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
1: Absolutely. So tomorrow from 11:30 through until 1 o'clock will be our Taste of Summer Charity Barbecue. There will be members of the Newcomer Welcome Center on hand tomorrow as well, too, to answer questions you might have and enjoy a tasty barbecued burger or two or three. However, I mean, there's no limit, right?
2: Exactly.
1: Is there anything else that you wanted to add this morning?
2: 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So,
1: wonderful. Well, Dina, Viju, Brolin, we appreciate the three of you coming on by the show this morning.
0: Thank you so much for inviting us.
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5: Now with a look at your five-day forecast. Mainly cloudy today with rain beginning this morning and the risk of a thunderstorm this afternoon with a high of 18. Tonight, rain and the risk of a thunderstorm early this evening and a low of 11. Tomorrow, mainly cloudy with a 60% chance of rain and a high of 19. Tomorrow night, cloudy with 30% chance of showers and a low of 10. Clearing on Saturday with a high of 21 and the sunshine returns for Sunday and Monday with a high of 26 on Sunday and a high of 23 on Monday. And there are some great Saskatchewan deals to be had at bargain prices. 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

0: 1490. It is Chris along with you here in the morning show, powered by Canadian Tire. Appreciate you tuning in with me today as we continue to trek along. 8:57 right now, heading into your information update in just a few moments' time. News, weather, and sports is right around the corner, so stay tuned. Coming up after 9 o'clock, we're going to be chatting with our friends from Ag 360. There's some pretty incredible items in the Save More Saskatchewan auction as well, too. That is on the way, plus we'll be talking auction. It is Swift Current Online auction time, so we'll chat a little bit about that. And Cowboys and Chrome, it is coming up on Saturday. There's lots of fun to be had, and we want to send you there. 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
1: I'm Tara Garcia, and here's what's coming up in news. A Marysfield woman was taken into custody yesterday. The Meadows celebrated its 10th anniversary, and downtown Swift Current will be buzzing with summer sales as Sidewalk Days begins today.
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0: 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Add some luxury to the lake with the perfect hot tub. Eco tubs can be set up on a 110 or 220, which makes them great for the cabin.
1: Good morning, I'm Kara Garcia. A Merrifield woman was taken into custody yesterday following her sentencing on her fifth assault charge within the past 3 years.

0: attendance and guests yesterday. One of those guests was Karen Avery, Executive Director of Continuing Care and System Flow with Integrated Rural Health. She remarked how much of a success story the Meadows is.
1: When I first saw the Meadows, I would suggest the success of it then equals the success of it now.
0: Residents were able to play games, enjoy treats, and even have a go with a dunk tank set up. Downtown Swift Current will be buzzing with summer sales as Sidewalk Days begins today. Callie Moberg, owner of Ivy and Pine Collective and an organizer of the event, talks about what folks can expect.
2: Kicks off with late night shopping until about 8 or 9. So we'll see you there for the streets. All of our local businesses will have their own sales on. Some have pop-up events. There will be food trucks. Everybody will be out on the sidewalk, walking around, shopping. Hopefully the weather's okay, so there might be a few more tents on the sidewalks.
0: Learn more by visiting Downtown Swift Current on Instagram or Facebook. Get ready to run for a good cause this weekend. The first annual Filipino Association of Swift Current and Area Fund Run takes place Saturday at Kinetic Exhibition Park. Participants can choose from a variety of event categories as Honey with the Filipino Association explains.
3: It's different categories. We have just the fun run, 5K, and 10K.
0: Registration gets underway at 8 a.m. with the run starting at 9. Funds raised will go towards supporting the local high school band program. The event will also feature live music, food, and local vendors, making it a fun-filled event for the whole family. Drought conditions expanded dramatically across Canada during July. Trevor Hadwin, agro-climate specialist with Agriculture and Agri-Food Canada.
4: Overall, the area of Canada covered by drought continued to increase, going from 18.8% at the end of June to 38.9% at the end of July. The significant increase can largely be attributed to the developing drought conditions across Northwest Ontario, Northwestern Quebec, and the Northern Prairies.
0: Hadwin says drought severity also increased significantly, although only about 10.8% of Canada's agricultural land was classified as being in drought at the end of July.
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6: I'm Colin Powers with a look at sports. Two Southwest Saskatchewan golfers are facing early starts this morning at their respective Canadian Junior Championships. Swift Current's Matty Schmeese has made the cut at the Canadian Junior Boys Championship in Regina. He shot an even par 72 yesterday to move up five spots into a tie for 39th at one over. He's one of five Saskatchewan golfers to make the cut. He goes out for his third round this morning. Meanwhile, Kyle's Chloe Will still has work to do in Ontario after weather suspended her second round yesterday.
7: We had two rain delays during our round, and then they decided we're going to finish our round at a shotgun at 7:30 a.m. tomorrow morning. And then I guess we'll find out if we make the cut after that round, and then the third round will be at 1:30.
6: Wills is 2-over through 8 holes and 8-over overall, tied for 46, with the projected cut line at 11-over. The Saskatoon Berries are off to the WCBL final for the first time in franchise history, completing a sweep of the Moose Jaw Miller Express with the 7-4 win at home last night. Swift Current's Ethan Murdoch went 0-for-5 with 3 strikeouts, while Aiden Kilshaw, another local Ball alum, drove in a couple of runs. The Berries will face the Sylvan Lake Gulls, who swept the Okotoks Dogs with a 9-8 win last night to punch their ticket to the final for the second year in a row. The best-of-3 series starts Saturday night in Sylvan Lake. And Swift Current's Tate Zimmerman is bringing home a bronze medal from the Special Olympics Canada Summer Games in Medicine Hat. The swimmer finished third in the final of the 100-meter individual medley with a time of 2 minutes, 11.8 seconds. Zimmerman and fellow local swimmer Tyler Servant will be back in the pool at the Big Marble Go Center today. Meanwhile, Danny Goble, Malcolm Goble, and Kyle Froese are part of Saskatchewan's softball team at the Games. They dropped a 10-7 decision to Team New Brunswick yesterday and will wrap up round-robin play against PEI this morning. And Swift Current's Chelsea Proctor is off to a 1-1 start in bocce, winning her first match 13-6 over New Brunswick's Victoria Nelson before falling 12-7 to Ontario's Kristen Dominguez. The games continue through Saturday in Medicine Hat. If something's happening in your community, from breaking news to big game scores, tell us first. Call 306-773-NEWS or click Submit News on Swift Current Online.
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1: Now with a look at your five-day forecast. Mainly cloudy today with rain beginning this morning and the risk of a thunderstorm this afternoon with a high of 18. Tonight, rain and the risk of a thunderstorm early this evening and a low of 11. Tomorrow, mainly cloudy with a 60% chance of rain and a high of 19. Tomorrow night, cloudy with 30% chance of showers and a low of 10. Clearing on Saturday with a high of 21 and the sunshine returns for Sunday and Monday with a high of 26 on Sunday and a high of 23 on Monday. And there are some great Saskatchewan deals to be had at bargain prices. See what you can grab today by heading to the auction page on Swift Current Online and bid on some fantastic items in the Swift Current Online and the Save More Saskatchewan online auction.
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0: I promise you this, this much I swear. Yeah, we'd both go to jail over her. Yeah, we'd both some go to jail over her.
1: 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Dean Brody on Country 94.1, Country 1490. My name is Chris. I appreciate you tuning in with me here in the morning show, powered by Canadian Tire. 9:13 right now was me mosey right along, getting set to chat with our friends from Lac Pell Chaix Regional Park. Once again, exciting stuff is coming. Darian Folks had an opportunity to catch up with them. We'll hear that after Stella Lefty. This is Boston on Country 94.1, Country 1490. On a train.

0: Country 1490. My name is Chris. Appreciate you tuning in with me here in the morning show, powered by Canadian Tire. 9:20 right now as we mosey along. Downtown Swift Current still sitting at a temperature of 14 degrees. Sean, you're really not going to change much weather-wise. The high is only expected to be 13 today, and it's 11 currently right now. And a good chance rain's going to be a part of that conversation for a bulk of the day today, with the risk of a thunderstorm later on in the afternoon. Full details are coming up in just a few minutes in your five-day forecast.
1: I'm Darian, folks. Joining me on the phone from Lac Pelche, Candace.
2: Good morning. How are you?
1: I'm doing good. How are you doing?
2: Great.
1: Right on. And you guys got a few events coming up this weekend. What's all coming up this weekend?
2: You betcha. We have our 6th annual beanbag tournament, which is a huge success around the lake here. Registration starts at 12. Games start at 12:30, and it's 16 and older for that.
1: Okay, awesome. And you got some live entertainment as well going on with that?
2: Mm-hmm. Yeah, at 7 o'clock, we're going to have the Gecko Band. They're quite popular around here. They're a band from Mexico, and they tour all over Canada, and we have them coming back again. So that will be Saturday evening at 7 o'clock, and that's a $10 admission for that.
1: And where can people go to find more information on events happening out at Lac Pelche?
2: We have a few more events throughout the summer, so you can always check on our webpage at lacpelcheregionalpark.ca or on our social medias. We're always posting stuff on there.
1: Okay, right on. Well, good luck with everything this weekend, and thanks for taking the time today.
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3: Now with a look at your five-day forecast. Mainly cloudy today with rain beginning this morning and the risk of a thunderstorm this afternoon with a high of 18. Tonight, rain and the risk of a thunderstorm early this evening and a low of 11. Tomorrow, mainly cloudy with a 60% chance of rain and a high of 19. Tomorrow night, cloudy with 30% chance of showers and a low of 10. Clearing on Saturday with a high of 21 and the sunshine returns for Sunday and Monday with a high of 26 on Sunday and a high of 23 on Monday. And there are some great Saskatchewan deals to be had at bargain prices. 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

Cameron Whitcomb and Quitter is on Country 94.1, Country 1490. Hello and good morning. It is Chris along with you here in the morning show, powered by Canadian Tire. Appreciate you tuning in with me today. 9:29 right now as we mosey right along on your Thursday morning, that much closer to the weekend. Looking forward to it. But of course, as we are heading into the weekend, there's going to be lots of bids going up in the Swift Current online auction, but also the Save More Saskatchewan auction. There's a fantastic business in there called Ag360, and they are offering some pretty incredible support with their business as well, too. Lots of 12-month subscription. It is the ultimate all-in-one farm management platform for large and multi-farm operations, medium size and small, and there is some great bid items in there as well, too, from Ag360. We're going to chat more with them coming up in just a few minutes to get details about the business that they operate and some of the items in the auction as well. A little Dustin Lynch and Jelly Roll is first up. Chevrolet is on Country 94.1, Country 1490.

0: to Neil Towns and the Sunshine's Free on Country 94.1, Country 1490. Good morning. It is Chris along with you here in the morning show, powered by Canadian Tire. 9:36 right now as we mosey on through, heading for a high of 18 on the day today, but it's going to be kind of periodically met with rain. Same in the Shaunavon area, only 13 degrees the expected high, around 10 to 20 millimeters of rain is expected on the day today, and a risk of a thunderstorm too. Those details all coming up in your 5-day forecast. On the phone lines with us right now, we've got Mike Murphy, the founder and CEO of Ag360. Good morning, Mike.
1: Good morning. Thanks for having me.
0: Absolutely. Happy to have you along here to find out a little bit more about what Ag360 is. So I guess let's start from the top for farmers that maybe haven't heard of it before. What is it, and what problem were you trying to solve when you actually ended up creating it?
1: Yeah, so in short, Ag360 is a farm platform, both on web and mobile, that connects your farm, your operations, your books, your finances, your HR.

0: labor, the operations, agronomy, and so much more all into one place. So if you are tired of juggling or balancing your farm across 5 different logins, several spreadsheets, Ag360 has been built with the farmer first at mind.
1: So a big part of, farming operations nowadays, of course, technology plays such a huge, huge part in that. So how does it actually kind of help that farmer's day-to-day life and potentially save them money?
0: Yeah, so the inevitable of farming is technology and the growth of it. It is it's growing at a rapid pace, and it's a struggle sometimes for farmers to keep up and also ingest all the costs that is part of these technologies. So 360 is live with all the integrations with your major OEMs like your John Deere's and your CNH's and many more. So it feeds everything automatically in for you. There's nothing really for you to do but confirm to keep everything accurate, to dial in your cost per acre, and again, so much more. As well, on top of that, there is our dedicated AI that's embedded in each feature and module throughout Ag360. So I've made it so simple that if you can take a photo or send a text message, you can use it. And to give you a live example, our number one user on Ag360 right now, specifically the AI that we have on there, is 75 years old. It is so easy. You just chat to her. Her name is Lily, and she does everything for you, basically, as well as full voice capabilities, full writing capabilities, generating documents for you. It's pretty expensive, but super, super simple, and it is a fraction of the cost that farmers are paying today for both in-house platforms as well as outsourcing to external services.
1: Excellent, Mike. Is there anything else that you wanted to add this morning?
0: No, I think if anyone has any questions, my phone is open 24/7 or email. Get a hold of me if you want to know more. I'm happy to run you through it. If you have any questions, reach out to me. I'm just another ordinary farmer trying to help other farmers in times where everything is against farmers. I'm trying to help and be there for farmers. So reach out if you have any questions, and happy to help with anything.
1: And Mike, what are those contacts that they can reach you at?
0: So phone number 306-807-4790, text or call, email mike@ag360.farm.
1: Fantastic. Mike, we appreciate you taking the time to chat with us this morning.
0: Awesome. Appreciate it. Thank you for having me on. Keep well.
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9: Now with a look at your 5-day forecast. Mainly cloudy today with rain beginning this morning and the risk of a thunderstorm this afternoon with a high of 18. Tonight, rain and the risk of a thunderstorm early this evening and a low of 11. Tomorrow, mainly cloudy with a 60% chance of rain and a high of 19. Tomorrow night, cloudy with 30% chance of showers and a low of 10. Clearing on Saturday with a high of 21, and the sunshine returns for Sunday and Monday with a high of 26 on Sunday and a high of 23 on Monday. And there are some great Saskatchewan deals to be had at bargain prices. See what you can grab today by heading to the auction page on Swift Current Online and bid on some fantastic items in the Swift Current Online and the Save More Saskatchewan online auction.
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Dallas Smith, autograph on Country 94.1, Country 1490. My name is Chris. Appreciate you tuning in with me here in the morning show, powered by Canadian Tire. As we mosey right along, 9:48 right now, getting close to your information update. News, weather, and sports is coming around the corner, so stay tuned. Terry Garcia and Colin Power is going to take you through all the details and more. Saturday, September the 19th, a little over a month to go until we get to the Dr. Noble Urban Regional Healthcare Foundation's Grand Parade. It is their walk to support the Meadows, the second year that they have now done the Grand Parade, and they're looking to recruit team captains for the walk this year. If you would like to sign up to be a captain or learn more, you

0: 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Stay tuned. Of course, Dr. Noble Urban going to update as they come closer to the date. But a great little fundraiser and a nice way to just get out, go for a walk, enjoy the outdoors, and raise some money for a much-needed facility here in Swift Current, the Meadows.
1: I'm Kara Garcia, and here's what's coming up in news. A Marysfield woman was taken into custody yesterday. The Meadows celebrated its 10th anniversary, and downtown Swift Current will be buzzing with summer sales as Sidewalk Days begins today.
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0: 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With true wood-fired flavor, consistent temperature control, and set-it-and-forget-it cooking, Traeger sets the standard every other brand follows.
1: Good morning, I'm Kara Garcia. RCMP officers and EMS personnel are at the Swift Current Water Treatment Facility. Multiple police vehicles are parked near the water reservoir outside the fenced-off treatment facility. The nature of the response is not known at this time.
2: A Merrifield woman was taken into custody yesterday following her sentencing on her fifth assault charge within the past 3 years. Jade Sprague attended Swift Current Provincial Court to plead guilty to the single count of assault stemming from an incident in March involving individuals with a lengthy history of violence between one another. The 22-year-old was sentenced to 30 days in custody and, after receiving credit for time served, was left with 19 remaining days in custody. She is also required to pay a $100 victim fine and surcharge in the next 3 months. The Meadows celebrated its 10th anniversary with games and guests yesterday. One of those guests was Karen Avery, Executive Director of Continuing Care and System Flow with Integrated Rural Health. She remarked how much of a success story the Meadows is.
3: When I first saw the Meadows, I would suggest the success of it then equals the success of it now.

0: off with late night shopping until about 8 or 9. So we'll see you there for the streets. All of our local businesses will have their own sales on. Some have pop-up events. There will be food trucks. Everybody will be out on the sidewalk, walking around, shopping. Hopefully the weather's okay, so there might be a few more tents on the sidewalks.
1: 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The first annual Filipino Association of Swift Current and Area Fund Run takes place Saturday at Kinetic Exhibition Park. Participants can choose from a variety of event categories as Honey with the Filipino Association explains.
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1: Registration gets underway at 8 a.m. with the run starting at 9. Funds raised will go towards supporting the local high school band program. The event will also feature live music, food, and local vendors, making it a fun-filled event for the whole family. 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Trevor Hadwin, agro-climate specialist with Agriculture and Agri-Food Canada.
3: Overall, the area of Canada covered by drought continued to increase, going from 18.8% at the end of June to 38.9% at the end of July. The significant increase can largely be attributed to the developing drought conditions across northwest Ontario, northwestern Quebec, and the northern prairies.
1: Hadwin says drought severity also increased significantly, although only about 10.8% of Canada's agricultural land was classified as being in drought at the end of July.
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5: I'm Colin Powers with a look at sports. It's an early morning for two Southwest Saskatchewan golfers competing in National Junior Championships. Kyle's Chloe Wills is back on the course to finish her suspended second round at the Canadian Junior Girls Championship in Ontario. She's 2 over through 8 holes and 8 over for the tournament, tied for 46, with a projected cut line at 11 over. She's looking to make the cut at the event for the first time in her career.
6: I'm close to the cut line, but I'm hoping if I can play another solid round like I did the first day, I should be good, hopefully.
5: Meanwhile, Swift Current's Maddie Schmeese has already secured his spot in the final 2 days in Regina. He's tied for 39th at 1 over and will go out for his third round this morning. The WCBL final is set. The Saskatoon Berries completed a 2-game sweep of the top-ranked Moose Jaw Miller Express with a 7-4 win. Swift Current's Ethan Murdoch had an off night at the plate, going 0-for-5 with 3 strikeouts last night. He has 2 homers and 5 RBI in 5 playoff games. Local minor ball alum Aiden Killshaw drove in a couple of runs for the Berries, who will face the Sylvan Lake Gulls in the best-of-3 final series starting on Saturday. The Gulls beat Okotoks 9-8 to sweep the Dogs in advance of the final for a second straight season. Swift Current's Tate Zimmerman is bringing home a bronze medal from the Special Olympics Canada Summer Games in Medicine Hat. The swimmer finished 3rd in the final of the 100-meter individual medley with a time of 2 minutes 11.8 seconds. Zimmerman and fellow local swimmer Tyler Servant will be back in the pool at the Big Marble Go Center today. Meanwhile, Danny Goble, Malcolm Goble, and Kyle Froese are part of Saskatchewan's softball team in the games. They dropped a 10-7 decision to Team New Brunswick yesterday and will wrap up round-robin play against PEI this morning. And Swift Current's Chelsea Proctor is off to a 1-1 start in bocce, winning her first match 13-6 over New Brunswick's Victoria Nelson before falling 12-7 to Ontario's Kristen Dominguez. The games continue through Saturday. And the Toronto Blue Jays picked up their 3rd win in a row over Boston, beating the Red Sox 6-4 last night at Rogers Centre. The Jays go for a sweep of the 4-game series today with Max Scherzer on the mound. From local news to local sports, we're here for your updates. 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
1: Now with a look at your 5-day forecast. Mainly cloudy today with rain beginning this morning and the risk of a thunderstorm this afternoon with a high of 18. Tonight, rain and the risk of a thunderstorm early this evening and a low of 11. Tomorrow, mainly cloudy with 60% chance of rain and a high of 19. Tomorrow night, cloudy with 30%. 20% chance of showers and a low of 10. Clearing on Saturday with a high of 21, and the sunshine returns for Sunday and Monday with a high of 26 on Sunday and a high of 23 on Monday. And there are some great

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Evan Burrison and the South Side of Sober on Country 94.1, Country 1490. My name is Chris. Appreciate you tuning in with me here in the morning show, powered by Canadian Tire. Thanks so much for joining me today. 14 is the current temperature here in Swift Current. Shaunavon, only 11, warming up to about 13 on the day. Rain going to be a part of it too. Details available online at the Canada West Harvest Center local weather page on Swift Current Online. And while you're on Swift Current Online, head on over to our Facebook page, Country 94.1, to find our question of the day from yesterday. It was a simple one: French fries, ketchup, or gravy? What's your preference? And it was pretty well split. You know, there was a few randoms that said ketchup and gravy, which I can't do that. It's got to be one or the other. I can't do both. And then someone threw a vinegar out there as well, too. So you never know. Anything's possible. If my choice was there, it would be gravy. But not all gravies are created equal. That's important to note. KFC gravy, though, I'll take it 10 times a week, twice on Sunday. Like, that's for the win. Our question of the day, we post it every Monday to Friday at right around 3 o'clock, 4 o'clock in the afternoon. So check back for today's. Here's Blake Shelton on Country 94.1, Country 1490.

0: Got lunch plans Friday, August 14th? 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
8: Now with a look at your five-day forecast. Mainly cloudy today with rain beginning this morning and the risk of a thunderstorm this afternoon with a high of 18. Tonight, rain and the risk of a thunderstorm early this evening and a low of 11. Tomorrow, mainly cloudy with a 60% chance of rain and a high of 19. Tomorrow night, cloudy with 30% chance of showers and a low of 10. Clearing on Saturday with a high of 21 and the sunshine returns for Sunday and Monday with a high of 26 on Sunday and a high of 23 on Monday. And there are some great Saskatchewan deals to be had at bargain prices. See what you can grab today by heading to the auction page on Swift Current Online and bid on some fantastic items in the Swift Current Online and the Save More Saskatchewan online auction.
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busy. We get it. So are we. Gathering news and telling stories about our community. 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

What Was I Drinking? Courtesy of Tay Bay is on Country 94.1, Country 1490. My name is Chris. Thank you so much for tuning in with me here in the morning show, powered by Canadian Tire. We are in day number two of the Swift Current online auction, and there are some fantastic items that are still looking for their first bids. And that's a

big one too. Some of these items are incredibly great value to them. One of those come from our friends at AgriCare in Swift Current. They've got a couple of different $1,500 gift certificates from AgriCare in Swift Current. You can get a first bid for only $600 on some of those. So some great options there that you could squeak in on. And as always, a comfortable way to enjoy the late summer, early fall is to add and rock chairs and table from Nigel Yard Supplies here. $1,387 value. Get a first bid for only $583. Sit in comfort and enjoy the latter part of summer, because you know we're still going to get the hot stuff coming. It never disappears all at once. It goes away for a while and then comes back with in September with a couple of hot ones in there. So lots of time to enjoy said chairs and find some great deals on the Swift Current online auction. Owen Railing, Love Hate Love on Country 94.1, Country 1490.

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7: Now with a look at your five-day forecast. Mainly cloudy today with rain beginning this morning and the risk of a thunderstorm this afternoon with a high of 18. Tonight, rain and the risk of a thunderstorm early this evening and a low of 11. Tomorrow, mainly cloudy with a 60% chance of rain and a high of 19. Tomorrow night, cloudy with 30% chance of showers and a low of 10. Clearing on Saturday with a high of 21 and the sunshine returns for Sunday and Monday with a high of 26 on Sunday and a high of 23 on Monday. And there are some great Saskatchewan deals to be had at bargain prices. See what you can grab today by heading to the auction page on Swift Current Online and bid on some fantastic items in the Swift Current Online and the Save More Saskatchewan

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1: Tyler Joe Miller and Should Have Known Better on Country 94.1, Country 1490. Good morning. It is Chris along with you here on the morning show, powered by Canadian Tire. Appreciate you tuning in with me today. 10:49 right now as we get that much closer to your information update. News, weather, and sports all coming up in a few moments' time, so stay tuned for that. But for lunchtime tomorrow, plan to attend our Taste of Summer charity barbecue presented by Lens Plumbing and Heating. 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So for a minimum $10 donation, you can grab yourself a burger, a drink, and a bag of chips and have some solace in knowing that 100% of the proceeds we raise at tomorrow's charity barbecue will be going to the Newcomer Welcome Center. And a big thank you to our title sponsor, Lens Plumbing and Heating, as well, too. They will be on hand and be taking monetary donations of any denomination to enter to win a $2,000 Napoleon barbecue prize package that they'll be giving away at the end of the Taste of Summer charity barbecues. All monetary donations that are raised from that barbecue draw will then be, of course, split evenly between our charities all throughout the Taste of Summer charity barbecues. 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
2: I'm Tara Garcia, and here's what's coming up in news. A Marysfield woman was taken into custody yesterday. The Meadows celebrated its 10th anniversary, and downtown Swift Current will be buzzing with summer sales as Sidewalk Days begins today.
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0: 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CIMG is a proud part of Golden West, connecting communities. 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
1: Good morning, I'm Tara Garcia. Police and EMS crews are on scene at the Swift Current Water Treatment Facility. Several RCMP cruisers are positioned near the reservoir outside the facility's secured area. There are currently no details available about what prompted the response. A former local woman familiar with the court will spend the next couple of weeks behind bars and pay a small fine after being sentenced on her latest assault charge. 22-year-old Jade Sprague pleaded guilty to the lone count yesterday in Swift Current Provincial Court before being taken in custody by attending officers. Sprague's record was admitted in court, showing 15 entries since 2023, including four assaults, two of which resulted in convictions involving the same complainant, and multiple failures to comply with the court order. It was cupcakes, games, and lots of photos at the Meadows for its 10th anniversary. Karen Avery, Executive Director of Continuing Care and System Flow with Integrated Rural Health, joined in at the celebrations. She says that the Meadows is one of, if not the best facility in Integrated Rural Health.
2: Yeah, absolutely. This is one of our greatest success stories that we have in Integrated Rural.
1: The Meadows first opened its doors in 2016 and has become a home to many Swift Current and area residents since. Hot deals and summer celebrations will take over downtown Swift Current during an annual three-day event. Callie Moberg, owner of Ivy and Pine Collective and an organizer of Sidewalk Days, shares that Sidewalk Days is a great chance to explore downtown and pick up a few gifts for yourself

0: or others?
1: We have an Instagram and a Facebook. You can also find a website online that has a link to all of our businesses. We have maps hosted downtown, so you can stop in at any of the local businesses and grab a map pamphlet to go and explore.
0: Mo Berg says Sidewalk Days runs from today through Saturday. Put on your running shoes and lace

0: this Saturday. The Filipino Association of Swift Current and Area is hosting its first annual fun run, giving participants the choice of a 2, 5, or 10-kilometer route. Participants can walk or run, with organizers encouraging everyone to come out, get active, and have some fun while supporting a good cause. Effie Savoy with the Filipino Association explains where the funds raised from the event will go.
1: So whatever funds we raise in this event, we're hoping to basically donate it to the high school band.
0: The event will also feature live music, food, and local vendors. Registration begins at 8 a.m. Saturday, with the run getting underway at 9. Organizers are inviting people of all ages and fitness levels to take part. Agriculture and Agri-Food Canada says hot and dry weather took a toll on soil moisture reserves across the prairies during July. Trevor Hadwin, agroclimate specialist with Agriculture and Agri-Food Canada, says drought and abnormally dry conditions increased sharply throughout the month.
2: Soil moisture reserves declined quickly through July, with abnormally high temperatures and low precipitation. As of July, 38% of the prairie region was classified as abnormally dry or in drought, including 15.7% of the region in drought, a significant increase from June, where we only saw 1.5% in drought.
0: Despite the increase, Hadwin notes just 2% of prairie agricultural land was classified as being in drought at the end of July.
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4: I'm Colin Powers with a look at sports. Two Southwest Saskatchewan golfers are facing early starts this morning at their respective Canadian Junior Championships. Swift Current's Matty Schmeiss has made the cut at the Canadian Junior Boys Championship in Regina. He shot an even par 72 yesterday to move up five spots into a tie for 39th at one over. He's one of five Saskatchewan golfers to make the cut. He goes out for his third round this morning. Meanwhile, Kyle's Chloe Will still has work to do in Ontario after weather suspended her second round yesterday.
5: We had two rain delays during our round, and then they decided we're going to finish our round at a shotgun at 7:30 a.m. tomorrow morning. And then I guess we'll find out if we make the cut after that round, and then the third round will be at 1:30.
4: Wills is 2 over through 8 holes and 8 over overall, tied for 46, with the projected cut line at 11 over. The Saskatoon Berries are off to the WCBL final for the first time in franchise history, completing a sweep of the Moose Jaw Miller Express with the 7-4 win at home last night. Swift Current's Ethan Murdoch went 0-for-5 with 3 strikeouts, while Aiden Kilshall, another local Ball alum, drove in a couple of runs. The Berries will face the Sylvan Lake Gulls, who swept the Okotoks Dogs with a 9-8 win last night to punch their ticket to the final for the second year in a row. The best-of-three series starts Saturday night in Sylvan Lake. And Swift Current's Tate Zimmerman is bringing home a bronze medal from the Special Olympics Canada Summer Games in Medicine Hat. The swimmer finished third in the final of the 100-meter individual medley with a time of 2 minutes, 11.8 seconds. Zimmerman and fellow local swimmer Tyler Servant will be back in the pool at the Big Marble Go Center today. Meanwhile, Danny Goble, Malcolm Goble, and Kyle Froese are part of Saskatchewan's softball team at the Games. They dropped a 10-7 decision to Team New Brunswick yesterday and will wrap up round-robin play against PEI this morning. And Swift Current's Chelsea Proctor is off to a 1-1 start in bocce, winning her first match 13-6 over New Brunswick's Victoria Nelson before falling 12-7 to Ontario's Kristen Dominguez. The games continue through Saturday in Medicine Hat. If something's happening in your community, from breaking news to big game scores, tell us first. Call 306-773-NEWS or click Submit News on Swift Current Online.
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0: Now with a look at your five-day forecast. Mainly cloudy today with rain beginning this morning and the risk of a thunderstorm this afternoon with a high of 18. Tonight, rain and the risk of a thunderstorm early this evening and a low of 11. Tomorrow, mainly cloudy with a 60% chance of rain and a high of 19. Tomorrow night, cloudy with 30% chance of showers and a low of 10. Clearing on Saturday with a high of 21 and the sunshine returns for Sunday and Monday with a high of 26 on Sunday and a high of 23 on Monday. And there are some great Saskatchewan deals to be had at bargain prices. See what you can grab today by heading to the auction page on Swift Current Online and bid on some fantastic items in the Swift Current Online

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1: Current conditions, hour-by-hour temperatures, and the weather radar map are all in one spot. 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
1: Don't Ruin Flowers. That's Tennille Arts on Country 94.1. Country 1490. Good morning. It's Chris rolling on through the show with you, powered by Canadian Tire. I appreciate you tuning in with me this morning. 11:13 right now as we mosey along. The SCBEX Awards are coming October the 23rd, but you can get your nominations in right now. That's the best part about it, is head on over to the Chamber website. Nominate your business that you would like to see nominated for any number of different categories. They are open until August the 31st, so you still got time to get your nominations in. Going back to 1990 for easily one of

most famous songs that he released. And of course, on top of that, a number one in Canada and the U.S. as well. Little Garth Brooks, Friends in Low Places on Country 94.1, Country 1490.

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4: Now with a look at your five-day forecast. Mainly cloudy today with rain beginning this morning and the risk of a thunderstorm this afternoon with a high of 18. Tonight, rain and the risk of a thunderstorm early this evening and a low of 11. Tomorrow, mainly cloudy with 60% chance of rain and a high of 19. Tomorrow night, cloudy with 30% chance of showers and a low of 10. Clearing on Saturday with a high of 21 and the sunshine returns for Sunday and Monday with a high of 26 on Sunday and a high of 23 on Monday. And there are some great Saskatchewan deals to be had at bargain prices. See what you can grab today by heading to the auction page on Swift Current Online and bid on some fantastic items in the Swift Current Online and the Save More Saskatchewan online auction.
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Goodman, Woman in Love on Country 94.1, Country 1490. It is Chris rolling on through the morning show with you. 11:32 right now. Thanks so much for tuning in with me today as we head on over to the Swift Current online auction, which is live right now in day number two. And you have a great opportunity to bid on a mini number of items that are available in the auction itself. Tires are always a popular one. You need them on your car, and at some point in time, you're going to need to replace them. And there are some great options for tires, including a 4-Venom tire install and alignment. $1,800 value from Fountain Tire. You can get a first bid in on that at only $718. And our friends from Cal Tire have got a $3,000 tire and wheel gift certificate in there as well. That's got lots of bids on there, but

Still, under $2,000, you can get your bids in and save a pile of money on tires from our friends at Cal Tire. 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
3: Now with a look at your five-day forecast. Mainly cloudy today with rain beginning this morning and the risk of a thunderstorm this afternoon with a high of 18. Tonight, rain and the risk of a thunderstorm early this evening and a low of 11. Tomorrow, mainly cloudy with a 60% chance of rain and a high of 19. Tomorrow night, cloudy with 30% chance of showers and a low of 10. Clearing on Saturday with a high of 21 and the sunshine returns for Sunday and Monday with a high of 26 on Sunday and a high of 23 on Monday. And there are some great Saskatchewan deals to be had at bargain prices. See what you can grab today by heading to the auction page on Swift Current Online and bid on some fantastic items in the Swift Current Online and the Save More Saskatchewan online auction.
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0: Megan Patrick with Golden Child on Country 94.1, Country 1490. It is Chris along with you here in the morning show, powered by Canadian Tire. Appreciate you tuning in with me today. And that does things for myself. I'm all wrapped up and heading on home for lunch. Hopefully you are about to go and do the same. Go enjoy some tasty lunchtime activities and get set for getting that much closer to the weekend. Almost there, and there's a whole lot going on this weekend on top of that as well, too. Join us tomorrow morning in the Country 94.1 Country 1490 Morning Show. We're going to be giving away a pair of passes to the Clearwater Drive-In, and they could be yours. So join us tomorrow for your chance to win. Birthdays, anniversaries coming up for everybody in the whole weekend, so make sure you get those details passed along to us, and a whole lot more we'll be going through as well. We'll catch you tomorrow at 6 a.m. in the show. And as always, it's not goodbye, but we'll see you later.
1: I'm Kirsty Hansen, and here's what's coming up in news. Police responded to a person in distress this morning near the city's water treatment plant. A Swift Current man is $5,000 richer. And there's a rescheduled power outage for Monday in the Pembroke area.
2: Variable growing conditions this season has meant that growers need to carefully evaluate crop maturity before making any pre-harvest applications. Krista Zuzak is Director of Crop

0: protection and production with Cereals Canada.
1: And because crops don't always mature evenly, timing really needs to be done based on the least mature parts of the field. So if those late tillers or those patches are still green and high in moisture, you're not ready to spray. Growers also need to ensure that they're respecting the proper pre-harvest interval or the PHI.
0: Ann Kirk, a cereal crop specialist with Manitoba Agriculture, says for cereals, glyphosate should not be applied unless the grain moisture is less than 30%, which is the hard dough stage.
2: The best way to identify the hard dough stage is with a thumbnail test. The kernel at hard dough stage will be firm, and the thumbnail impression does remain on the kernel when you press into it.
0: For Golden West, I'm Glendalee Allen Vossler.
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2: Good afternoon. I'm Kirsty Hansen. A police and EMS response in Swift Current this morning has been confirmed to involve a person in distress. Swift Current Municipal RCMP say officers were called to assist Hutch Ambulance at the reservoir off Perth Drive. Multiple police vehicles and EMS personnel were seen near the water treatment facility earlier this morning. RCMP confirmed there is no danger to the public. A $100 lottery ticket has turned into a $5,000 payday for a Swift Current man. Neil Patel won the prize on a Scratch and Win Lux Multiplier ticket. The winning ticket was purchased at Fast Gas Plus at 455 North Service Road East. Saskatchewan Lottery says Patel bought and checked the ticket on the same day in July. Patel says the win is unbelievable. SaskPower has rescheduled a power outage for Pembroke early next week. The Crown Corporation announced this morning power will be out in the community for customers from 10 in the morning until 2 in the afternoon on Monday. Jewelry, baking, artwork, and a variety of other handcrafted goods will be available at the Sip and Shop coming up on Wednesday, August 19th at Lucky Charlie's. Haley Volk, organizer of the Sip and Shop, explains it's a chance to leave the kids at home and treat yourself with some friends.
3: Lucky's is pairing up with me. We're doing some drink specials. We'll probably have some appies going on. I have 12 vendors as of right now. There is a couple others I was talking to this fill. Otherwise, it's from 6 to 10. Hopefully, you'll have a good turnout. And then if this one goes well, we're hoping to do another one come fallish, winter, a little bit later on in the season type of deal.
2: Volk says the Sip and Shop is free to attend. With the crop variability in the prairies, Cereals Canada is reminding growers that proper timing is essential when applying pre-harvest glyphosate. Krista Zusick is Director of Crop Protection and Production.
4: Grain moisture must be below 30%. Practically speaking, this means the crop has reached the hard dough stage. So to test this in the field, farmers can use, we call it the thumbnail test. So

0: that visible dent, you know you're, you know, at or you're below that 30% threshold.
1: She notes applying glyphosate before the hard dose stage can result in higher residue levels, quality concerns, and potential market access issues.
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3: I'm Colin Powers with a look at sports. Kyle's Chloe Wills has made the first cut of her career at the Canadian Junior Girls Golf Championship in Caledon, Ontario. The Saskatchewan Golf Resort golfer shot a 9 over 80 to finish at 15 over par, one shot clear of the cut line. Her second round, which started yesterday, was interrupted twice by rain before she finished the final 10 holes this morning. Wills is tied for 64th and will tee off in her third round this afternoon. She's one of just two Saskatchewan golfers to make the cut. Meanwhile, Swift Current's Matty Schmies also made his first cut at the Canadian Junior Boys Golf Championship in Regina. We'll have an update on his third round on Swift Current Online. With cooler temperatures on the way, it's a reminder that hockey season is just around the corner. The Swift Current Broncos are getting ready for another season, but the team is reaching out to the community for some help with billets. The Broncos are looking for local families who can open their homes to players attending the upcoming training camp, as well as players who will be with the team throughout the season. Austin Mattis, the Broncos broadcast and community relations manager, says there are several benefits to becoming a billet family.
4: Opportunity for people to, you know, give back to the organization, give back to the community, and create a long-lasting relationship. We post.
3: Anyone interested in becoming a billet can contact the Broncos office. Southwest Saskatchewan competitors posted strong results at the Kyle Community Rodeo last weekend. Morse's Tufton McLeod won tie-down roping, while Swift Current's Tori Hansen took first in ladies' barrel racing. McLeod and Consul's Braden Brost also won team roping. Several other Southwest competitors earned top five finishes throughout the rodeo. Full results can be found on Swift Current Online. And Week 11 in the CFL kicks off tonight with the Calgary Stampeders hosting the BC Lions. It's the first of three games in the row for the Stamps at McMahon Stadium after playing their last three on the road, including a 33-30 loss to the Toronto Argonauts last week. The Lions beat the Tiger Cats 27-24 on Saturday as quarterback Nathan Rourke returned from injury. The Saskatchewan Roughriders played their next game on Saturday in Hamilton. Have a story tip or score to share? Let us know. Call 306-773-NEWS or click Submit News on Swift Current Online.
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1: Good afternoon. This is Kirsty Hansen back with the 5-day forecast. This afternoon we'll see risk of a thunderstorm with a high of 18 and a low of 11 later on. Tomorrow and Saturday we can expect mainly clouds and highs around 20. Then on Sunday and Monday, sunny with highs from 23 to 26. 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

0: Kenny Chesney, Carry On. I'm Sharon Church. What are you doing to prepare for back to school food-wise? Every year I have this delusional thought that I will magically change into this 1950s housewife with homemade baking and delicious made-from-scratch meals with veggies hidden inside. I tell myself that I will be on the ball this year and finally learn how to navigate Edsby and Seesaw or whatever new app we're supposed to use. But year after year, I slip into old habits. Bare paws in the lunch kit and me driving back to the school because I forgot to sign some form. But this year will be different. Just no judging when you see me in the school drop-off line in my pajamas. Some habits will be harder to break than others.
1: 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It's Brett Jensen reporting from the Swift Current Yards. 200 head on offer this week, and here's how it went. Good cows traded from 245 to 260. The medium cow is $1.80 to 245. Heiferettes, 280 to 360. The big open heifers should add their first calf this year, 310 to 395. The good bulls traded from 240 up to 295. Folks, our fall schedule is out. Be sure to phone into the office here and book your calves into them prime time dates and get your calves into the pre-sorts you'd like to be in. 773-3174. Canada's source for quality. Heartland Livestock and Swift Current.
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11: Good afternoon. This is Kirsty Hansen back with the 5-day forecast. This afternoon we'll see risk of a thunderstorm with a high of 18 and a low of 11 later on. Tomorrow and Saturday we can expect mainly clouds and highs around 20. Then on Sunday and Monday, sunny with highs from 23 to 26. 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

sky. Driven up and down the coast a few times. London, Paris, paradise. But ain't got much memory. Other scenes come to think I missed them all. And damn.

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Sucker Wetmore, brunette. I'm Sharon Church. Did you know 82% of families have a dining manager? You know what that means? If you don't, it's probably not you. It's the person responsible for figuring out dinner.

0: dinner, buying the groceries, cooking the food, cleaning up after dinner. Apparently, it takes about 2 hours a day. I'm saying it takes way longer than that. And 69% say that it's easier to just do it themselves than to delegate. I get that. That's probably why it takes so long. Now, if that person is not you, I just have to say, you are not allowed to complain about what's being served.
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14: Good afternoon. This is Kirsty Hansen back with the 5-day forecast. This afternoon, we'll see risk of a thunderstorm with a high of 18 and a low of 11 later on. Tomorrow and Saturday, we can expect mainly clouds and highs around 20. Then on Sunday and Monday, sunny with highs from 23 to 26. 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

stressful time of the year. Hey, I'm Sharon Church. Parents of children under 18 say the back-to-school season causes them stress and anxiety. Don't you mean excitement and anticipation? I'm kidding. Yes, there's a lot that goes into getting your kids ready for school. Shopping for school supplies, checking their closets.

0: It's for clothes they've outgrown, buying new clothes and shoes, haircuts, labeling everything in their backpack, figuring out what to buy and prepare for their lunches. The switching from summer mode to a scheduled life, well, that's quickly approaching. And it is a lot. Still, guess whose house isn't getting destroyed between the hours of 9 and 4? Just saying.
1: I'm Kirsty Hansen, and here's what's coming up in news. Police responded to a report of a person in distress this morning near the city's water treatment plant. A Swift Current man is $50,000 richer after winning big on a scratch ticket. And a rescheduled power outage is planned for Monday in the Pembrey area.
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0: 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With true wood-fired flavor, consistent temperature control, and set-it-and-forget-it cooking, Traeger sets the standard every other brand follows.
1: Good afternoon. I'm Kirsty Hansen. Swift Current Municipal RCMP say there is no danger to the public following a police and EMS response this morning. Police were called to assist Hutch Ambulance with a person in distress on Perth Drive at the Water Treatment Facility Reservoir. RCMP say they will not be releasing any additional details. A Swift Current man is $50,000 richer after a $100 scratch and win ticket paid off in a big way. Neil Patel won one of the top prizes on a Lux Multiplier ticket. Saskatchewan Lottery says Patel bought and checked the winning ticket on the same day in July. It was purchased at FastGas Plus on the North Service Road East in Swift Current. Patel describes the win as unbelievable. Pambrun residents will be without power for several hours on August 17th as SaskPower crews complete plant work in the area. The outage will run from 10 a.m. to 2 p.m. and affect 69 customers. Joel Cherry with SaskPower explains why the work is needed.
2: The reason we need that outage is to safely install a new power line, which will add redundancy and improve reliability for customers in that area.
1: A sip and shop at Lucky Charlie's Pub and Pool on Wednesday evening will offer drink specials and handmade items, including artwork, spices, and jewelry. Haley Volk, organizer of the sip and shop, says the event is free to attend and will have a little bit of everything.
3: It was kind of like a last minute decision to try and host a sip and shop. So we have it on a weekday. I do know that. It's a little bit of a not a normal weekend thing. So I'm hoping we have a good turnout, but there's no guarantee. Most trade shows are on weekends and people are always busy on weekends.

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1: I'm Colin Powers with a look at sports. Kyle's Chloe Wills has made her first career cut at the Canadian Junior Girls Championship in Caledon, Ontario. The Saskatchewan Golfers or Golfer shot a 9 over 80 in her second round, finishing at 15 over par and one shot clear of the cut line. Her round was interrupted twice by rain yesterday before she finished her final 10 holes this morning. She carded three birdies and sits tied for 64th, 21 shots back of the lead. Wills tees off in her third round this afternoon. She's one of only two Saskatchewan golfers to make the cut, alongside Warman's Alicia Liu. Meanwhile, Swift Current's Matty Schmies made his first cut at the Canadian Junior Boys Championship yesterday in Regina. The Swift Current Broncos are looking for billets ahead of the upcoming training camp and the 2026-27 season. The team is seeking families willing to open their homes to players attending training camp, as well as those who will remain with the Broncos throughout the season. Broncos Broadcasting Community Relations Manager Austin Mattis says billeting is an opportunity for families to support both the team and the community.
2: Right, we always want to add people to the list, and especially with training camp coming up, whether we're looking for beds or if a new player comes in, and we're trying to give him a place that he can call home. So we're
1: Mattis adds that billeting can be a rewarding experience, allowing families to give back while building a long-lasting relationship with the Broncos player. Southwest Saskatchewan competitors found plenty of success at the Outlook Rodeo last weekend. Glentworth's Jesse Pompaskull won tie-down roping, while Maple Creek's Janae Wilson took first in ladies' barrel racing. McCoy Monteau of Gravelberg won team roping, and East End's Joe Van Zandt won novice saddle bronc riding. Maple Creek's Danae Kraft also tied for first in ladies' breakaway roping. Full Outlook Rodeo results can be found on Swift Current Online. And Week 11 in the CFL kicks off tonight with the Calgary Stampeders hosting the BC Lions. The Saskatchewan Roughriders play their next game on Saturday in Hamilton. From local news to local sports, we're here for your updates. 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
3: Good afternoon. This is Kirsty Hansen back with the five-day forecast. This afternoon, we'll see risk of a thunderstorm with a high of 18 and a low of 11 later on. Tomorrow and Saturday, we can expect mainly clouds and highs around 20. Then on Sunday and Monday, sunny with highs from 23 to 26. 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
3: Good afternoon. This is Kirsty Hansen back with the 5-day forecast. This afternoon we'll see risk of a thunderstorm with a high of 18 and a low of 11 later on. Tomorrow and Saturday we can expect mainly clouds and highs around 20. Then on Sunday and Monday, sunny with highs from 23 to 26. 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

Dallas Smith on your Thursday afternoon. I'm Sharon Church. I've got your sort of sports report coming up. On the other side of 1:30, just after Eric Church, drink in my hand. But first, here's Shaboozy and Jelly Roll. Amen.

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0: is, well, that his dog is fat.
1: 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You gotta be body positive. Maybe he's just big boned.
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1: Why is this any of your business?
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1: Cal, what are you feeding him?
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0: Okay, so I won't tell him his dog is fat. 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
10: Good afternoon. This is Kirsty Hansen back with the 5-day forecast. This afternoon, we'll see risk of a thunderstorm with a high of 18 and a low of 11 later on. Tomorrow and Saturday, we can expect mainly clouds and highs around 20. Then on Sunday and Monday, sunny with highs from 23 to 26. 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

0: of a wild card spot. Jays are playing their fourth game against the Boston Red Sox this afternoon. Tomorrow, they start three against the Yankees. And after 17 days straight, they get Monday off. Tuesday, the Jays will be in Tampa Bay.
1: I'm Kirsty Hansen, and here's what's coming up in news. Police responded to a person in distress this morning near the city's water treatment plant. A Spiffkirk man is $5,000 richer. And there's a rescheduled power outage for Monday in the Pembrey area.
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3: Coming out tomorrow morning in the Country 94.1 Country 1490 morning show. It is the finally Friday edition of the show, which means birthdays, anniversaries come for everyone celebrating on the weekend, Friday, Saturday, and Sunday. 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And, of course, so much more. Our question of the day, we're going to review tomorrow in the morning show. 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

Eric Church, drink in my hand. Hey, I'm Sharon Church, and it's now time for your sorta sports report. You're paying attention to the Toronto Blue Jays. They've won 10 of their last 14 games, and now just two games out

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0: Saskatchewan.
1: Good afternoon. I'm Kirsty Hansen. A police and EMS response in Swift Current this morning has been confirmed to involve a person in distress. Swift Current Municipal RCMP say officers were called to assist Hutch Ambulance at the reservoir off Perth Drive. Multiple police vehicles and EMS personnel were seen near the water treatment facility earlier this morning. RCMP confirmed there is no danger to the public. A $100 lottery ticket has turned into a $5,000 payday for a Swift Current man. Neil Patel won the prize on a Scratch and Win Lux Multiplier ticket. The winning ticket was purchased at Fast Gas Plus at 455 North Service Road East. Saskatchewan Lottery says Patel bought and checked the ticket on the same day in July. Patel says the win is unbelievable. SaskPower has rescheduled a power outage for Pembroke early next week. The Crown Corporation announced this morning power will be out in the community for customers from 10 in the morning until 2 in the afternoon on Monday. Jewelry, baking, artwork, and a variety of other handcrafted goods will be available at the Sip and Shop coming up on Wednesday, August 19th at Lucky Charlie's. Haley Volk, organizer of the Sip and Shop, explains it's a chance to leave the kids at home and treat yourself with some friends.
2: Lucky's is pairing up with me. We're doing some drink specials. We'll probably have some appies going on. I have 12 vendors as of right now. There is a couple others I was talking to this fill. Otherwise, it's from 6 till 10. Hopefully, you'll have a good turnout. And then if this one goes well, we're hoping to do another one come fallish, winter, a little bit later on in the season type of deal.
1: Volk says the Sip and Shop is free to attend. With the crop variability in the prairies, Cereals Canada is reminding growers that proper timing is essential when applying pre-harvest glyphosate. Krista Zusick is Director of Crop Protection and Production.
3: Grain moisture must be below 30%. Practically speaking, this means the crop has reached the hard dosage,

0: Wills has made the first cut of her career at the Canadian Junior Girls Golf Championship in Caledon, Ontario. The Saskatchewan Golf Resort golfer shot a 9 over 80 to finish at 15 over par, one shot clear of the cut line. Her second round, which started yesterday, was interrupted twice by rain before she finished the final 10 holes this morning. Wills is tied for 64th and will tee off in her third round this afternoon. She's one of just two Saskatchewan golfers to make the cut. Meanwhile, Swift Current's Matty Schmeese also made his first cut at the Canadian Junior Boys Golf Championship in Regina. We'll have an update on his third round on Swift Current Online. With cooler temperatures on the way, it's a reminder that hockey season is just around the corner. The Swift Current Broncos are getting ready for another season, but the team is reaching out to the community for some help with billets. The Broncos are looking for local families who can open their homes to players attending the upcoming training camp, as well as players who will be with the team throughout the season. Austin Mattis, the Broncos broadcast and community relations manager, says there are several benefits to becoming a billet family.
1: Opportunity for people to, you know, give back to the organization, give back to the community, and create a long-lasting relationship.
0: Anyone interested in becoming a billet can contact the Broncos office. Southwest Saskatchewan competitors posted strong results at the Kyle Community Rodeo last weekend. Morse's Tufton McLeod won tie-down roping, while Swift Current's Tori Hansen took first in ladies' barrel racing. McLeod and Consul's Braden Brost also won team roping. Several other Southwest competitors earned top five finishes throughout the rodeo. Full results can be found on Swift Current Online. And Week 11 in the CFL kicks off tonight with the Calgary Stampeders hosting the BC Lions. It's the first of three games in the row for the Stamps at McMahon Stadium after playing their last three on the road, including a 33-30 loss to the Toronto Argonauts last week. The Lions beat the Tiger Cats 27-24 on Saturday as quarterback Nathan Rourke returned from injury. The Saskatchewan Roughriders played their next game on Saturday in Hamilton. Have a story tip or score to share? Let us know. Call 306-773-NEWS or click Submit News on Swift Current Online.
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3: Good afternoon. This is Kirsty Hansen back with the five-day forecast. This afternoon we'll see risk of a thunderstorm with a high of 18 and a low of 11 later on. Tomorrow and Saturday we can expect mainly clouds and highs around 20. Then on Sunday and Monday, sunny with highs from 23 to 26. 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

man without a woman. Hey, I'm Sharon Church. Ella Langley and Morgan Wallen, I Can't Love You Anymore, up ahead. But first, here's George Strait. Love without end. Amen.

0: Got lunch plans Friday, August 14th? 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

0: Kirsty Hansen back with the 5-day forecast. This afternoon, we'll see risk of a thunderstorm with a high of 18 and a low of 11 later on. Tomorrow and Saturday, we can expect mainly clouds and highs around 20. Then on Sunday and Monday, sunny with highs from 23 to 26. 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
4: Good afternoon. This is Kirsty Hansen back with the 5-day forecast. This afternoon, we'll see risk of a thunderstorm with a high of 18 and a low of 11 later on. Tomorrow and Saturday, we can expect mainly clouds and highs around 20. Then on Sunday and Monday, sunny with highs from 23 to 26. 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

0: This is an exciting time for brand new university students. Hey, I'm Sharon Church. Have you seen them walking out of the stores with those $10 full-length mirrors and their mom pushing a cart full of towels and throw pillows and a cheap toaster? You know, I wasn't sad when my kids started kindergarten, but I imagine this stage might induce some tears. More university students are now opting to live in the dorms rather than off campus, and that's because of the soaring cost of rent. And I suppose it probably depends on exactly which part of the country they're studying in, but rent ain't cheap, and neither are groceries. And lots of dorms offer a meal plan, which was my favorite part of college, the cafeteria. I may have skipped a few classes in my day, but I never skipped a meal.
1: I'm Kirsty Hansen, and here's what's coming up in news. Police responded to a report of a person in distress this morning near the city's water treatment plant. A Swift Current man is $50,000 richer after winning big on a scratch ticket. And a rescheduled power outage is planned for Monday in the Pembrey area.
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8: 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And so I told my buddy, okay, I'm going to try and find a stamp. 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And he found a stamp, so we stamped. And I told him, okay, keep defending me from the zombies. I'm going to find another stamp. Well, I found another stamp. I just didn't tell him about it.

0: 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You know what, though? 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
6: This is Doug Leibel from the Swift Current Fire Department with a summer safety message. The summer months are a prime time to get outside and exercise. Whether you're riding a scooter, a bike, or a skateboard, wearing a helmet that is appropriate to your activity can significantly reduce serious injuries. Some activities have helmets specific to your activity, such as skateboarding. It is important to remember kids may outgrow helmets quickly. Avoid wearing hats, toques, or other items under your helmet that may interfere with the proper fitting of the helmet. Replace your helmet if it has been involved in a crash or a large impact, does not fit anymore, shows signs of visible damage, or is recommended by the helmet manufacturer.
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1: Good afternoon. I'm Kirsty Hansen. Swift Current Municipal RCMP say there is no danger to the public following a police and EMS response this morning. Police were called to assist Hutch Ambulance with a person in distress on Perth Drive at the Water Treatment Facility Reservoir. RCMP say they will not be releasing any additional details. A Swift Current man is $50,000 richer after a $100 scratch and win ticket paid off in a big way. Neil Patel won one of the top prizes on a Lux Multiplier ticket. Saskatchewan Lottery says Patel bought and checked the winning ticket on the same day in July. It was purchased at Fast Gas Plus on the North Service Road East in Swift Current. Patel describes the win as unbelievable. Pambrun residents will be without power for several hours on August 17th as Sask Power crews complete plant work in the area. The outage will run from 10 a.m. to 2 p.m. and affect 69 customers. Joel Cherry with Sask Power explains why the work is needed.
2: The reason we need that outage is to safely install a new power line, which will add redundancy and improve reliability for customers in that area.
1: A sip and shop at Lucky Charlie's Pub and Pool on Wednesday evening will offer drink specials and handmade items, including artwork, spices, and jewelry. Haley Volk, organizer of the Sip and Shop, says the event is free to attend and will have a little bit of everything.
3: It was kind of like a last-minute decision to try and host the Sip and Shop. So we have it on a weekday, and you know that. It's a little bit of a not a normal weekend thing. So I'm hoping we have a good turnout, but there's no guarantee. Most trade shows are on weekends, and people are always busy on weekends typically.
1: The event runs from 6 p.m. to 10 p.m., featuring at least a dozen different vendors from around southwestern Saskatchewan. Variable growing conditions this season mean growers need to carefully evaluate crop maturity before making pre-harvest applications. Krista Zusick is Director of Crop Protection and Production for Cereals Canada.
4: And because crops don't always mature evenly, timing really needs to be done based on the least mature parts of the field. So if those late tillers or those patches are still green and high in moisture, you're not ready to spray. Growers also need to ensure that they're respecting the proper pre-harvest interval or the PHI with their timing for application and harvest.
1: Sussex knows glyphosate should not be used as a crop desiccant. It's a systemic herbicide and is not registered as a crop desiccant.
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6: I'm Colin Powers with a look at sports. Kyle's Chloe Wills has made her first career cut at the Canadian Junior Girls Championship in Caledon, Ontario. The Saskatchewan Golf Resort golfer shot a 9 over 80 in her second round, finishing at 15 over par and one shot clear of the cut line. Her round was interrupted twice by rain yesterday before she finished her final 10 holes this morning. She carded three birdies and sits tied for 64th, 21 shots back of the lead. Wills tees off in her third round this afternoon. She's one of only two Saskatchewan golfers to make the cut, alongside Warman's Alicia Liu. Meanwhile, Swift Current's Matty Schmies made his first cut at the Canadian Junior Boys Championship yesterday in Regina. The Swift Current Broncos are looking for billets ahead of the upcoming training camp and the 2026-27 season. The team is seeking families willing to open their homes to players attending training camp, as well as those who will remain with the Broncos throughout the season. Broncos Broadcasting Community Relations Manager Austin Mattis says billeting is an opportunity for families to support both the team and the community.

0: Southwest Saskatchewan competitors found plenty of success at the Outlook Rodeo last weekend. Glentworth's Jesse Pompaskull won tie-down roping, while Maple Creek's Janae Wilson took first in ladies' barrel racing. McCoy Monteau of Gravelburg won team roping, and East End's Joe Van Zandt won novice saddle bronc riding. Maple Creek's Danae Kraft also tied for first in ladies' breakaway roping. Full Outlook Rodeo results can be found on SwiftCurt Online. And Week 11 in the CFL kicks off tonight with the Calgary Stampeders hosting the BC Lions. The Saskatchewan Roughriders play their next game on Saturday in Hamilton. From local news to local sports, we're here for your updates. 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
2: Good afternoon. This is Kirsty Hansen back with the 5-day forecast. This afternoon we'll see risk of a thunderstorm with a high of 18 and a low of 11 later on. Tomorrow and Saturday we can expect mainly clouds and highs around 20. Then on Sunday and Monday, sunny with highs from 23 to 26. 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
6: Good afternoon. This is Kirsty Hansen back with the 5-day forecast. This afternoon, we'll see risk of a thunderstorm with a high of 18 and a low of 11 later on. Tomorrow and Saturday, we can expect mainly clouds and highs around 20. Then on Sunday and Monday, sunny with highs from 23 to 26. 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

Smith on your Thursday afternoon. I'm Sharon Church. Luke Bryan coming up. Love you, miss you, mean it. But first, here's Tyler Joe Miller, Under the Influence.

love you, miss you, mean it. I'm Sharon Church. Did you know that music can make your medication work better? Oh yeah, listening to your favorite music makes medication more effective. But why is that? Because pain is felt in the brain, and music has the potential to change the way your brain reacts to that pain. Why do you think I'm so happy? I take my meds and I come to work. Listen to music all day long. So turn up the radio.

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11: Good afternoon. This is Kirsty Hansen back with the five-day forecast. This afternoon, we'll see risk of a thunderstorm with a high of 18 and a low of 11 later on. Tomorrow and Saturday, we can expect mainly clouds and highs around 20. Then on Sunday and Monday, sunny with highs from 23 to 26. 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
12: 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On a

0: Stanford, Drinking Buddy. Before that, we heard from Stella Lefty, Boston. It's actually Stella's 24th birthday today. She was born in 2002. I literally have t-shirts in my closet older than Stella Lefty. Okay, well, stick around. We're going to hear music from Jelly Roll Liar coming up next.
1: I'm Kirsty Hansen, and here's what's coming up in news. Police responded to a person in distress this morning near the city's water treatment plant. A Swift Current man is $5,000 richer. And there's a rescheduled power outage for Monday in the Pembroke area.
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1: Good afternoon. I'm Kirsty Hansen. A police and EMS response in Swift Current this morning has been confirmed to involve a person in distress. Swift Current Municipal RCMP say officers were called to assist Hutch Ambulance at the reservoir off Perth Drive. Multiple police vehicles and EMS personnel were seen near the water treatment facility earlier this morning. RCMP confirmed there is no danger to the public. A $100 lottery ticket has turned into a $5,000 payday for a Swift Current man. Neil Patel won the prize on a Scratch and Win Lux Multiplier ticket. The winning ticket was purchased at Fast Gas Plus at 455 North Service Road East. Saskatchewan Lottery says Patel bought and checked the ticket on the same day in July. Patel says the win is unbelievable. SaskPower has rescheduled a power outage for Pembroke early next week. The Crown Corporation announced this morning power will be out in the community for customers from 10 in the morning until 2 in the afternoon on Monday. Jewelry, baking, artwork, and a variety of other handcrafted goods will be available at the Sippin' Shop coming up on Wednesday, August 19th at Lucky Charlie's. Haley Volk, organizer of the Sippin' Shop, explains it's a chance to leave the kids at home and treat yourself with some friends.
2: Lucky's is pairing up with me. We're doing some drink specials. We'll probably have some appies going on. I have 12 vendors as of right now. There is a couple others I was talking to this fill. Otherwise, it's from 6 till 10. Hopefully, you'll have a good turnout. And then if this one goes well, we're hoping to do another one come fallish, winter, a little bit later on in the season type of deal.
1: Volk says the Sippin' Shop is free to attend. With the crop variability in the prairies, Cereals Canada is reminding growers that proper timing is essential when applying pre-harvest glyphosate. Krista Zusick is Director of Crop Protection and Production.
3: Grain moisture must be below 30%. Practically speaking, this means the crop has reached the hard dough stage. So to test this in the field, farmers can use, we call it the thumbnail test. So taking a kernel from the middle of the head and pressing your thumbnail firmly into it, and you know, when it feels firm and it leaves that visible dent, you know you're, you know, at or you're below that 30% threshold.
1: She notes applying glyphosate before the hard dough stage can result in higher residue levels, quality concerns, and potential market access issues.
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1: I'm Colin Powers with a look at sports. Kyle's Chloe Wills has made the first cut of her career at the Canadian Junior Girls Golf Championship in Caledon, Ontario. The Saskatchewan Golf Resort golfer shot a 9 over 80 to finish at 15 over par, one shot clear of the cut line. Her second round, which started yesterday, was interrupted twice by rain before she finished the final 10 holes this morning. Wills is tied for 64th and will tee off in her third round this afternoon. She's one of just two Saskatchewan golfers to make the cut. Meanwhile, Swift Current's Matty Schmeese also made his first cut at the Canadian Junior Boys Golf Championship in Regina. We'll have an update on his third round on SwiftCurrent Online. With cooler temperatures on the way, it's a reminder that hockey season is just around the corner. The SwiftCurrent Broncos are getting ready for another season, but the team is reaching out to the community for some help with billets. The Broncos are looking for local families who can open their homes to players attending the upcoming training camp, as well as players who will be with the team throughout the season. Austin Mattis, the Broncos broadcast and community relations manager, says there are several benefits to becoming a billet family.
2: Opportunity for people to, you know, give back to the organization, give back to the community, and create a long-lasting relationship. We post.
1: Anyone interested in becoming a billet can contact the Broncos office. Southwest Saskatchewan competitors posted strong results at the Kyle Community Rodeo last weekend. Morse's Tufton McLeod won tie-down roping, while SwiftCurrent's Tori Hansen took first in ladies' barrel racing. McLeod and Consul's Braden Brost also won team roping. Several other Southwest competitors earned top five finishes throughout the rodeo. Full results can be found on SwiftCurrent Online. And Week 11 in the CFL kicks off tonight with the Calgary Stampeders hosting the BC Lions. It's the first of three games in the row for the Stamps at McMahon Stadium after playing their last three on the road, including a 33-30 loss to the Toronto Argonauts last week. The Lions beat the Tiger Cats 27-24 on Saturday as quarterback Nathan Rourke returned from injury. The Saskatchewan Roughriders played their next game on Saturday in Hamilton. Have a story tip or score to share? Let us know. Call 306-773-NEWS or click Submit News on SwiftCurrent Online.
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3: Good afternoon. This is Kirsty Hansen back with the five-day forecast. This afternoon we'll see risk of a thunderstorm with a high of 18 and a low of 11 later on. Tomorrow and Saturday we can expect mainly clouds and highs around 20. Then on Sunday and Monday, sunny with highs from 23 to 26. 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

0: Ella Langley, be her. I'm Sharon Church. What are you doing to prepare for back to school food-wise? Every year, I have this delusional thought that I'll magically change into this 1950s housewife with homemade baking and delicious made-from-scratch meals with veggies hidden inside. I tell myself that I will be on the ball this year and finally learn how to navigate Edsby and Seesaw or whatever new app we're supposed to use. But year after year, I slip into old habits. Bear paws in the lunch kit, me driving back to the school because I forgot to sign some form. But this year will be different. I will be different. Just no judging when you see me in the school drop-off line in my pajamas. Some habits will be harder to break than others.
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James Barker Band, ahead of our time. I'm Sharon Church. Does your family have a dining manager? If you don't know, then newsflash, it's not you. We'll talk more about that after Luke Combs, but first, here's Tennille Towns. Sunshine's free.

0: just easier to do it themselves than to delegate. And I get that. That's probably why it takes more than 2 hours a day. But if that person is not you, never ever complain about what's being served.
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I say they're lying. It's way more than that. And 69% say that it's

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13: Good evening. This is Kirstie Hansen back with the 5-day forecast. Tonight we're looking at a risk of a thunderstorm and a low of 11. Tomorrow, mainly clouds and a high of 19. Then on Saturday, Sunday, and Monday, we'll see sunshine with highs from 23 to 26. 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

0: apparently it's the most stressful time of the year. Parents of children under 18 say that the back-to-school season causes them stress and anxiety. Don't you mean excitement and anticipation? I'm kidding, okay? Yes, there's a lot that goes into getting your kids ready for school. Shopping for school supplies, checking their closet for clothes they've outgrown, buying new clothes and shoes, haircuts, labeling everything in their backpack, figuring out what to buy and prepare for their lunches. Yeah, the switching from summer mode to a scheduled life, that's quickly approaching. And it is, it's a lot. Still, guess whose house isn't getting destroyed between the hours of 9 and 4? Just saying.
1: I'm Kirsty Hansen, and here's what's coming up in news. Police responded to a report of a person in distress this morning near the city's water treatment plant. A Swift Current man is $50,000 richer after winning big on a scratch ticket. And a rescheduled power outage is planned for Monday in the Pembrey area.
2: With harvest activities getting underway, farmers are being reminded to use the right product at the right time for the right job. Mike Hutton, Director of Crop Protection with Pulse Canada, says it's important to understand the difference between pre-harvest weed control products and desiccants.
3: When you're talking about pre-harvest weed control, they're generally applied when grain moisture is less than 30%, so the crop's already quite mature. There are also some desiccants available which can help dry down the crop. Do not use glufosinate as a desiccant on pulses.
2: Chris Manger, Manager of Research, Innovation and Resilience with the Canola Council of Canada, says pre-harvest products are an important tool.
4: Applying these products at the right stage with the appropriate pre-harvest interval is very critical. This is because we want to make sure that we have no unacceptable residues on the seeds that we export.
2: Producers are reminded to talk to their grain buyers to fully understand market requirements before making any applications. For Golden West, I'm Glendalee Allen Vossler.
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0: 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CIMG is a proud part of Golden West, connecting communities. 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Add some luxury to the lake with the perfect hot tub. Eco tubs can be set up on a 110 or 220, which makes them great for the cabin.
1: Good evening. This is Kirsty Hansen. The Canadian Forces snowbirds could be making an appearance in the skies over Swift Current as they return to their home base in Moose Jaw. The team says its second leg home will include attempted overflights of Lethbridge, Medicine Hat, and Swift Current. The overflight is weather and fuel dependent, and no specific timing has been provided. There's a new $50,000 lottery winner in Swift Current. Neil Patel won one of the top prizes on a $100 scratch and win Lux multiplier ticket. Saskatchewan Lottery says he purchased and checked the ticket on the same day in July. The winning ticket was sold at FastGas Plus on the North Service Road East. Patel called the win unbelievable, and Saskatchewan Lottery says it's the first reported prize of at least $10,000 in southwestern Saskatchewan in the past 2 months. A planned power outage is coming to Pembroke next Thursday as Sask Power works to improve the local power system. The outage will affect 69 customers from 10 a.m. to 2 p.m. Joel Cherry, Sask Power Media Relations, says planned outages like this can help prevent future interruptions.
2: In total, 69 customers will be affected in that outage.
1: Sask Power is thanking customers for their patience while crews safely complete the work. It'll be an evening of local shopping and delicious drink specials at the Sip and Shop on Wednesday. At Lucky Charlie's. Organizer of the Sip and Shop, Haley Volk, talks about the vendors that will be set up.
3: Pioneer Ones, I have a Norwex rep. There's going to be Misfit Creations there, which is actually my brand. Have LVR Bombs. Lena Dix going to be there with Creative Boutiques. I have Cake Crazy. Pat Gamble out of Morse be there with his spices and sauces. City and Spices will be there. I have a little bit of everything kind of there.
1: Folks says the Sip and Shop will be held from 6 p.m. to 10 p.m. Variable growing conditions this season mean growers need to carefully evaluate crop maturity before making pre-harvest applications. Krista Zusik is Director of Crop Protection and Production with Cereals Canada.
4: And because crops

0: don't always mature evenly. Timing really needs to be done based on the least mature parts of the field. So if those late tillers or those patches are still green and high in moisture, you're not ready to spray. Growers also need to ensure that they're respecting the proper pre-harvest interval or the PHI with their timing for application and harvest.
1: Zussick notes glyphosate should not be used as a crop desiccant. It's a systemic herbicide and is not registered as a crop desiccant.
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3: I'm Colin Powers with a look at sports. Kyle's Chloe Wills has made her first career cut at the Canadian Junior Girls Championship in Caledon, Ontario. The Saskatchewan Golfers or Golfer shot a 9 over 80 in her second round, finishing at 15 over par and one shot clear of the cut line. Her round was interrupted twice by rain yesterday before she finished her final 10 holes this morning. She carded three birdies and sits tied for 64th, 21 shots back of the lead. Wills tees off in her third round this afternoon. She's one of only two Saskatchewan golfers to make the cut, alongside Warman's Leisha Liu. Meanwhile, Swift Current's Matty Schmies made his first cut at the Canadian Junior Boys Championship yesterday in Regina. The Swift Current Broncos are looking for billets ahead of the upcoming training camp and the 2026-27 season. The team is seeking families willing to open their homes to players attending training camp, as well as those who will remain with the Broncos throughout the season. Broncos Broadcasting Community Relations Manager Austin Mattis says billeting is an opportunity for families to support both the team and the community.
4: Right, we always want to add people to the list, and especially with training camp coming up, whether we're looking for beds or if a new player comes in, and we're trying to give him a place that he can call home. So we're
3: Mattis adds that billeting can be a rewarding experience, allowing families to give back while building a long-lasting relationship with the Broncos player. Southwest Saskatchewan competitors found plenty of success at the Outlook Rodeo last weekend. Glentworth's Jesse Pompaskull won tie-down roping, while Maple Creek's Janae Wilson took first in ladies' barrel racing. McCoy Monteau of Gravelberg won team roping, and East End's Joe Van Zandt won novice saddle bronc riding. Maple Creek's Danae Kraft also tied for first in ladies' breakaway roping. Full Outlook Rodeo results can be found on Swift Current Online. And Week 11 in the CFL kicks off tonight with the Calgary Stampeders hosting the BC Lions. The Saskatchewan Roughriders play their next game on Saturday in Hamilton. From local news to local sports, we're here for your updates. 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
1: Good evening. This is Kirsty Hansen back with the 5-day forecast. Tonight we're looking at a risk of a thunderstorm and a low of 11. Tomorrow, mainly clouds and a high of 19. Then on Saturday, Sunday, and Monday, we'll see sunshine with highs from 23 to 26. 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

You're busy. We get it. So are we. 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

0: Zimmerman Chevy Silverado. I'm Sharon Church, and it's now time for your Sorta Sports Report. How fast can you run a mile in? So I started working out. I go to the gym now. I know it sounds crazy to me too, but I can run a mile in 11 minutes and 34 seconds. It's true. It's been documented. How about this guy though? An emergency room doctor in Ohio just set a new world record for the fastest mile. And he did this while pushing a baby stroller. Dr. Steven Bibelhausen clocked a mind-boggling time of 4 minutes and 17 seconds. That was with his one-year-old daughter in a hand-me-down stroller. Now, Bibelhausen, he was a track star in college, so he's pretty fit. And he said he only did one practice speed run prior to race day, you know, just to make sure his daughter enjoyed it. 4 minutes, 17 seconds. I'm almost there.
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10: Good evening. This is Kirstie Hansen back with the 5-day forecast. Tonight we're looking at a risk of a thunderstorm and a low of 11. Tomorrow, mainly clouds and a high of 19. Then on Saturday, Sunday, and Monday, we'll see sunshine with highs from 23 to 26. 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

0: This is a very exciting time for brand new university students. Hey, I'm Sharon Church. Have you seen them walking out of stores with those $10 full-length mirrors and their mom pushing a cart full of towels, throw pillows, and a cheap toaster? You know, I wasn't sad when my kids started kindergarten, but I imagine this stage will induce some tears. More university students are now opting to live in the dorms rather than off campus due to the soaring cost of rent. I suppose it depends on exactly which part of the country they're studying in, but rent ain't cheap and neither are groceries. And lots of dorms offer a meal plan, which was my favorite part of college, the cafeteria. I may have skipped a few classes in my day, but I never skipped a meal.
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3: Good evening. This is Kirstie Hansen back with the five-day forecast. Tonight we're looking at a risk of a thunderstorm and a low of 11. Tomorrow, mainly clouds and a high of 19. Then on Saturday, Sunday, and Monday, we'll see sunshine with highs from 23 to 26. 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

0: Josh Ross ain't doing jack. I'm Sharon Church wrapping up for today. Gonna get myself a blizzard on the way home because right now across Canada is Dairy Queen Miracle Treat Day. So grab yourself that blizzard and help a great cause at the same time. Because 100% of proceeds raised from every blizzard sold goes to Children's Miracle Network Hospitals. So I'll grab one on the way home in secret and then take the kids out after supper.
1: I'm Kirsty Hansen, and here's what's coming up in news. Police responded to a person in distress this morning near the city's water treatment plant. A Swift Current man is $5,000 richer. And there's a rescheduled power outage for Monday in the Pembroke area.
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